love you. You know what I'm saying? And I love you enough to say that I think you deserve somebody better than me, you know? And right now, I can't give you what you need, you know? I mean, I want to love you, man.

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5: And we want to welcome you to a very, very interesting edition of this program we are doing. And we are here on behalf of Bauto Ministries. And what we are doing, essentially, our focus is to equip the body of Christ, to raise leaders, pastors, train pastors who can help better pastor their churches. And then through Bible school, we are establishing Bible schools to train people so that we equip the body of Christ, the fivefold ministry, and the lay people so they can do a better job. See Hebrews here. Hebrews 12, 22. In fact, it's all over the place here. First of all, look at Psalm 68, verse 17. Give me Psalm 68, verse 17. Then go to Hebrews. Then go to Hebrews. Hebrews 12, 22. Okay? Okay, surrounded by unnumbered thousands of chariots, the Lord came from Mount Sinai into his sanctuary. You see, they cannot be numbered. Give me Hebrews. But we have come to Mount Zion and to the city of the living God, the heavenly Jerusalem, out to an innumerable company of angels. You can't count them. Innumerable, uncountable angels. See, there is somebody did the arithmetic of angels. Arithmetic of angels. He used Revelation to do it. Revelation 5:11. Arithmetic of angels. Then I looked and I heard the voice of many angels around the throne, the living creatures and the elders, and the number of them was 10,000 times 10,000 and thousands of thousands. The guy did the calculation and said that's about 1 trillion angels. There are warning angels, there are guardian angels, there are worship angels, there are archangels. So he did that guy did the calculation of it. He said if for instance you have 1 trillion angels to take care of born again believers, 1 trillion angels. If you have 5 billion people that get born again, 5 billion, and then you divide it by 1 trillion, you're going to have 20,000 angels per one Christian. Do you get the arithmetic now? If 5 billion people get born again, now the number of people who are born again all over the world are not up to 1 billion. If 5 billion people get born again, 5 billion, that means you're going to have about 20,000 angels per person. There are too many angels. There are many, there are lots of them. But the enemy wants to emphasize demons. He's showing films about demons. He shows scenes about demons. How somebody will carry cross. They see demons are killing people. Somebody will carry cross. Together with the cross. They were saying together with the cross. It's as if it doesn't work. He's doing everything to promote demonic activities. To emphasize belief in it. See, people, you go to bed, you watch those films, you go to bed and not dream about, most people don't dream about angels. They dream about demons. Because they feed their spirit and their eyes. With demonic stories. If somebody is a witch, and one guy is a witch, the other person, see, are lies. They're all lies. The enemy is advancing his own gospel. But there are more angelic activities than you can. See, there was a story that was told by Billy Graham. First, during World War One, the British soldiers were under attack, major attack. The soldiers were wounded, terribly wounded, and the Germans were about to win the war. And then God sent angels. They saw those German soldiers saw angels in white horses. They were riding in white horses and everything coming against the Germans. And the Germans were shooting those angels. And it didn't look as if they were just playing. It's like water. The bullet was coming out of there, was going to the water, so all of them scattered. That's how God rescued the British from being captured that time. That's first World War. Then the Second World War, the angels, they were angels. Billy Graham told the story. The angels took over the aircraft where pilots were wounded. Aircraft that were flying with wounded pilots, they were taken over by angels. See, angelic involvement in the war, it will let you know that these angels are not just for joke. They are here for real. They are here to help you succeed. Praise God. Acts 12:3. Verse 1. Now about that time, Herod the king sent his son to harass some from the church. Then they killed James, the brother of John, with a sword. And because he saw that it pleased the Jews, he proceeded further to seize Peter also. Now it was during the days of unleavened bread. So when he had arrested him, he put him in prison and delivered him to four squads of soldiers to keep him, intending to bring him before the people after Passover. Verse 5. Peter was therefore kept in prison, but constant prayer was offered to God for him by the church. The church. Look at it. Verse 6. And when Herod was about to bring him out that night, Peter was sleeping. No fear. Say no fear.
0: No fear.
5: Everybody, no fear. Everyone, no fear. How many of you they want to kill you? You want to kill tomorrow and you are sleeping today. tomorrow they're going to. Look at this. Say he was sleeping. Therefore, look at Peter was sleeping, bound with two chains between two soldiers. There were chains, two chains, two soldiers, and yet he was asleep. No fear. And the guards before the door were keeping the prison. Now behold, an angel of the Lord, praise God. One angel, the Lord, stood by him, and a light shone in the prison. And he struck Peter on the side and raised him up, saying, "Arise quickly." And his chains fell off his arms. Then the angel said to him, "Guard yourself and tie on your sandals." And so he did. And he said to him, "Put on your garment and follow me." So he went and followed him and did not know that what was done by the angel was real, but thought he was seeing a vision. Verse 10, when they were past the first and second guard post that came to the iron gate that leads to the city, which opened, look at that, opened to them of his own accord. They didn't, nobody, they don't bulldozer. Eh? And they went out and went down the one street, and immediately the angel departed from him. And when Peter had come to himself, he said, "Now I know for certain that the Lord has sent his angel and has delivered me from the hand of Herod and from all the expectation of the Jewish people." This is what the angel did. See, if you read further, look at it now. If you read further and see verse 18. Then as soon as it was day, there was no small stir among the soldiers about what had become of Peter. You see that? But when Herod had sought for him and not found him, he examined the guards and commanded that they should be put to death. And he went down from Judea to Caesarea and stayed there. Eh? Now Herod had been very angry with the people of Tyre and Sidon. And they came to him with one accord, having made Blastus, the king's personal aid, to their friend. They asked for peace because their country was supplied with food by the king's country. So on the set day, Herod arrayed in royal apparel, sat on the throne, and gave an oration to them. And the people kept shouting, "The voice of God, not of a man." Then immediately an angel of the Lord struck him because he did not give God glory. And he was eaten by worms and died. Look at what happened to the word of God. Verse 21. But the word of God grew mightily and multiplied. The word of God, you see, I don't care what comes against you. If you know that there are angels on assignment, you know, I shared with you before, but when he was starving, one time he was starving with his wife, and in the middle of the night, he had a problem. The Satan came against him, and then he just started hearing the smell of fuel, and all the tank was attacked at night, and then he ran to the problem, and then the whole fuel deep down. It was around 1 a.m. or so in the night. He lost all the fuel, couldn't move in the night. It was the middle of the night while I was sleeping with the small baby. And then somebody appeared with a towing vehicle. Angel. You didn't know it was an angel. Okay? I'll show you now in Hebrews. You can entertain angels unaware. He appeared he was trying to flag somebody to wait. Nobody. He now told him, I say, what's the problem? My car had a problem with my tanker and everything. He said, that's why I'm here. He said, I need help. He said, that's why I'm here. He now jacked Jerry Savage's car, used his own towing vehicle now, and jacked Jerry Savage's car and tow it to the next city. Took it to a petrol station. Opened the place. Brought the wedding equipment. And stood under the tank, weather the tank, and then put fuel inside the petrol station and fill it with the tank, and then the man took off. The other guy was so happy. He was so happy. And you know what? What's your name? Don't worry. Don't tell their names. So he took off and left. They said, one day we'll come back and try this. But when he now came back after some time, they say, who is it? He said, no, Peter's name. There's nobody there who has been shut down for years. He said, this is where the man filled my tank. He said, nobody like that here. The angel appeared, brought him there, took him there, and everything. A petrol said, well, there was no petrol. Fill the tank. See, people have had all kinds of activities with angels. I mean, some people are stranded and different. You know, somebody appeared and gave them a tire. Give them a spare tire and give them a jack. And they say, thank you. Very say, thank you. It disappeared. Angels on assignment. Angels at work. You know, this is a strange to Christians because we don't hear this kind of thing. It's demons we are hearing. We are hearing about demons. You don't hear about it. So, but I was sharing with me one of his messages. He said one time he was traveling and then there was no fuel in the sky. He prayed, lay hands on the car and everything and traveled 100 kilometers without fuel. He traveled on an empty tank of 100 kilometers. But again, my mentor, 100 kilometers without fuel in the car. You know that as born again believer, we should be living in the impossible. Our life should be, see, look, everything we are doing, your finances. Then people look at the kind of house you live, the kind of money you spend, the kind of job you are doing. They say, no, something was wrong. But if you are only thinking about things you can see, who bombed me? Who paid you enough Abuja? Oh, you are missing it. There are more with it. Do not, if you have 20,000 angels, 20,000 angels to you, and they go and work for you every day. Assuming they go and work for you. Let's assume you have 20,000. You have 20,000 servants. They go and work for you. Even if they just carrying what is it called? Labor work. Imagine how rich you'll be. 20,000 workers. But we call a shadow because this we are familiar with demons. And they didn't even know about demons, they're not even true. They are lies. Go to Matthew chapter 26. Matthew 26, verse 53. Oh, do you think I cannot now pray to my Father and he will provide me with more than 12 legions of angels? And he say the angels hearken. They listen to the voice of the word. Listen very well. This Bible, the way it is, if you put the Bible under the pillow, it cannot help you. If you put the Bible under the pillow, it cannot help you. It's the word of God now. See, hear me. You access the help of the angels by you giving voice to this world. Say confession. Say confession of the word of God. When you confess or speak the word of God, you bring angels to the scene. Confession bring angels to the scene. You know, Hebrews chapter 1 verse 14 says, are they not ministering spirits who are called to minister those of who are ears of salvation? What will happen when you call the ministering spirits now? Go, see, Philippians 4:19 says, my God shall supply all my need according to his riches in glory by Christ Jesus. And so I declare my needs are met. Satan, I bind you concerning my finances. Lose my money in Jesus' name. Now, ministry angels, go now. Call the man of God to me in Jesus' name. They go on assignment. They start influencing people to favor you. They start influencing people to favor you in your finances. They start working. You see, you lose the angels. I was reading the story of somebody, a pastor. They were doing a church project. And then they were having a problem with the place where they were trying to purchase. Somebody was proving difficult. The enemy released some people against them and everything. And they were having difficulty. And then the man of God was praying. So he was praying in other tongues and everything. He saw an angel, two angels. They came and said, we came concerning your building. And we'll do what tell us what to do. And I said, if you permit us to do, we'll do it. He said, I release you in Jesus' name, we can do the work. They went within 2 days, everything changed. They went to influence people. See, just like demons influence people against you, angels influence people for you. Okay? Do you know that angels can bring buyers to come and buy from you? You are selling this product and everything, and people are not coming to buy. Angels can be on assignment to cause people to come and buy your product for even a higher price. But unfortunately, many of us as believers, we don't use the angels. We don't use our angels and everything. We don't use our angels. They are just lying there. Many of our angels have been unemployed for years. They just stand there. And the more you speak bad words and speak things, these things are too difficult in Nigeria. I don't know how we will take do now. As you know, the more they say, how much the dollar be now. You are falling up on dollar. What's your business? That's increased. It has come down. That's increased. It has come down. No. When you need it, it will come. Angels supply it. See, you put angels on assignment based on the word. You are putting the angels on assignment. We expect more. You see, the more in this end time, you're like the book of Acts, we expect to see more angelic activities among believers.
0: You are welcome back.
3: Praise God.
0: Hallelujah.
3: Hallelujah.
0: This is how far we can go on the program today.
3: Praise God.
0: If you are not born again, you need to get born again.
3: That's right.
0: The first place to express your faith,
3: that's it,
0: is faith for salvation.
3: You have heard the word now, so there's faith to get saved.
0: Amen.
3: Faith comes by hearing. You've heard the word, so there's faith to get born again.
0: Amen.
3: Praise God.
0: And getting born again is so simple. It's so easy.
3: That's right.
0: It's a finished work.
3: That's right.
0: You simply believe in Jesus.
3: That's right.
0: As the Son of God.
3: That's right.
0: As your Savior.
3: That's right.
0: You believe in your heart.
3: That's right.
0: And then you confess it.
3: Two things: your heart, your mouth. Amen. You are not born again because you are good. You are not born because you keep the Sabbath day holy. You are not born again because you went to Holy Land. You got born again by simply putting your faith in Christ and expressing it in your mouth. So lead us in prayer.
0: Dear God.
3: Dear God.
0: I accept Jesus Christ.
3: I accept Jesus Christ.
0: Your Son.
3: Your Son.
0: As the Lord of my life.
3: Lord of my life.
0: In Jesus' name.
3: In Jesus' name.
0: Amen.
3: Amen.
0: If you truly meant this simple prayer, when you prayed it,
3: that's right,
0: you are born again.
3: That's right.
0: In fact, God took you seriously.
3: That's right. That's right.
0: You are a new being right
3: Amen.
0: Now.
3: Praise God. Praise God.
0: Oh, the old is gone.
3: And that's right.
0: All things are new.
3: Become new. Hallelujah.
0: Hallelujah.
3: Praise God. What if they are sick in their bodies?
0: If you are sick in your body, salvation also includes healing.
3: Soteria.
0: Amen.
3: Healing, health, preservation, safety. Praise
0: it's
3: God.
0: A full package.
3: That's right.
0: And so in the name of the Lord Jesus.
3: That's right.
0: I pronounce you healed.
3: That's right.
0: I pronounce you delivered.
3: That's right.
0: From all your afflictions.
3: Amen.
0: In Jesus' name.
3: Amen.
0: Satan, lose them.
3: That's right.
0: I let them go.
3: Amen.
0: I give this command Amen. In the name of the Lord Jesus.
3: Amen.
0: And at the mention of that name, every male bow.
3: Sickness bow to that name.
0: Amen.
3: Find that name. Praise
0: Amen.
3: God. Hallelujah.
0: Amen.
3: Praise God.
0: Hallelujah.
3: Now the next thing is that if you, the next step you need to take now, you just go born again. is to ask God to show you a living church. There are good churches, there are bad ones. Then you need the Holy Ghost to open your eyes to the right ministry where you can grow and your faith can be nurtured. You can go to the stature and the fullness of Christ. Praise God. So my prayer is that the Holy Spirit will lead to the right ministry in the mighty name of Jesus Christ.
0: Amen.
3: We love you. Bye-bye.
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0: My name is Ron Freeman, and I'm a 1968 Olympic gold and bronze medal winner, and I also set a world record, the longest standing world record that stood for 25 years in the Olympic Games. 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

Tenacious Tuesday. Every new day is another chance to make a progress. Don't let yesterday's challenges hold you back or tomorrow's worries distract you. Stay focused, keep showing up, and trust the process. Small steps are taken consistently lead to meaningful results. Keep believing, keep growing, keep moving forward. And with that being said, I say grand rising. Yeah, top of the morning sports fan. Trust you are a beautiful, a blissful, a decent, a delightful, a sweet, a splendid, a refreshing, and of course, a relaxing night's rest. It's the break of a new dawn, a brand new day the Lord has made, and indeed, we shall be glad and also get to rejoice in it, because it isn't by our power, neither is it by our might, nor is it by our grace that we are alive, hail and hearty, in the land of the living. It's by the special grace of the Almighty, as such we say all glory, honor, and adoration be ascribed to the giver of life, to the creator of the universe. Yeah, sorrows may last for the night, but joy comes in the morning. Absolutely. You can tell that joy is here, and indeed, it is here to stay. Once again, a beautiful morning to you, beautiful soul out there. An amazing morning to you, amiable sports of fun, and a fantastic

0: World Cup, and they have been training right there in Casablanca since they actually did jet out of the shores of the country. But later today, they will move from the city of Casablanca to Rabat, whereby they will get to continue their preparations for their opener against Poland, which will go down on the 17th of October 2026. It's all about the under 17 Women's World Cup. And of course, recorder for their men's counterparts, they have won the most of titles, that is the Golden Eaglet, 5 times. But unfortunately, they have failed to qualify for back-to-back AFCON and of course World Cup as well. And now for the under 17 women's team, the Flamingos, hopefully they can get to lay their hands on the title for the very first time. At the last edition, they won a bronze medal, and I feel that it's actually been a long time coming. It's high time they laid their hands on that title right there. So right about now, later today, they move up from Casablanca to Rabat. And the update also is that they held their final training session yesterday in Casablanca. That was yesterday evening, ahead of their departure for Rabat later today. So the team will continue preparations in Rabat for their opening match against Poland on the 17th of October at the FIFA Under 17 Women's World Cup. And of course, be rest assured that we shall continue to bring you updates right on your Champions Dial, Eagle 7 Sports Radio 103.7 FM. And before we leave the talks of the Flamingos here, sport fan, quickly, let's take you to Casablanca in Morocco. Let's hear from the coach of the team here, Hakim Boussari, as a man speaks ahead of the FIFA Under 17 Women's World Cup, Morocco 2026, discussing Nigeria's Group B opponents and, of course, the captain, Amoni Chidi.
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2: Okay, coach. You came into this team and almost immediately you had to prepare for the WAFU League. What did that tournament teach you about this group that you perhaps didn't know before coming in as the coach?
3: Okay, thank you very much for every team. The main block of it is just when you have a very thorough screening for ability to pick a very good talent, then inculcating your own philosophy into the talent you pick, and let them see the works of what the game is all about. It's a game of passion, strength of discipline, and a high sense of mentality. And for their usual exuberance, you must see that in them. So it's all about cancer, it's all about reputation of art. It's all about letting them to know their wrongs from the right and guiding them. So those are the things that have been really pushing us, and the team is getting more better every day. And the glass and the keys are really ready, and they want to play. The enthusiasm is in them. They are pure always, because we let them see that playing the game with tens of passions will live in the best out of it.
2: Now let's talk about the World Cup challenge proper, right? So Nigeria has Poland to play, which is our first game. We have Puerto Rico and Korea DPR in our group. What are you looking for from the teams in these three games and we'll play them? What exactly are you going to look at for your team in these three games?
3: For any contending team that come into a World Cup proper, it shows they are prepared for them to get their qualification. So all of us are champion now. Until after the game is being played, we must be able to separate who is going at a particular stage and who is going forward. So for every team, we respect them, and I will call it name. They respect us because of characters of Nigeria and equality in terms of our football. So we are not looking down on any team. Neither I believe they are looking down on us. We want to approach every game with the same mentality, the same equal perspective, the same equal strength. So. Going into the tournament, we have told the glass that the way we have been doing it before, we have to improve it now. It's work up now. Because nations will come more, because tactics will be changing, our orientation will be more advanced, and we are going to play at the biggest stage, which is the World Cup. So, and at the glass too, I think majority of them, so they were happy. They want to represent their country, they want to fly, they are the green, white, green, which on our own part too, it's a call to duty. And we are ready to serve, and we are equally doing that. And we want to make Nigeria proud, that's what we told them, and all of us are in it. So for every day, we wake up, we talk about football, we sleep football, we dream football, and the beauty of football is showing, and the Flamingos are doing their best.
2: So let's talk about your captain, Harmony, for a moment. So coach, I have to ask you about her, because our interviews are

0: Wafubi went viral, and suddenly people who may not have known about the Flamingos are talking about the team now. Have you seen the videos? Have you seen the clips?
1: I've seen a lot of clips, but I don't know which one they are talking about. But for Aventure, she's a young player, and for their hearts, they show their emotion at a point in time as well. And they are the one playing the game, so when they show their emotions, it turns to fun, it turns to anxiety. And those are the things that we call on the branding of the game, because the game is sort of about passion, it's sort of about sense of giving your heart to what to really enjoy. So for her coming in that mode, I think it's showcasing how emotional she was, and flying her country flag high, and she's representing the country of the very.
0: So how important is that kind of disability for not just her, but for the team in general? And do you think that the girls, under this attention and the pressure, that they are beginning to attract, are you sure that they can keep them focused in football now?
1: Really, because one of the watchwords we talk about is discipline. And for you to impose 10 disciplines on a young class like this, you have to. They must see examples from you as a person, and equally from the crew and the backup staff. And those are the things we preach to them every day, and we let them see the watchword in us. And then we guide them, we counsel them, we don't bully them. We let them see their right from wrong, and they tend to look at us and tell us, okay, we are sorry, we won't repeat this. And this is taking us on a very good height, because they are kids from other families. All of them might not behave the same way at the starting, but at the long run, as we are pushing on the game, the belief they have in us will make them to give us more and more.
0: All right, lastly, coach. You've seen this team in training over and over again. You've seen them under pressure in competition like the Wafubi. And now you're taking them on to the biggest stages of their very young careers. When Nigerians watch the Flamingos in Morocco in the next few days, what do you want them to see in your team, the Coach Hakim Bussari team?
1: Thank you. I think it's no different from what they have been seeing. And what we really expected from them is to still be behind us with prayer, support, and equally from the Federation as well, because it's not only our show, I think it's the show of the country. And for them pushing us to really just be on a certain sense of motivation to the glass. For us, we want to play, we're happy doing what we know how to do best, and we really want to be up there. And up there is going to be flying the country left flag high. And then for the class as well, today wants to do that. So it's just for their prayer, their support behind us. And we're usually taking our grain and without a kiss on it. Nigeria we go.
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3: People, it's your girl Oladidele Nkashaladimi, popularly known as AJ Gold, an Olympian, African gold, silver, and bronze medalist. 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
5: 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Welcome back from Casablanca, Morocco. That was the voice of the under 17 women's team of the country, the Flamingos. Hakim Bussari speaking ahead of the FIFA under 17 Women's World Cup Morocco 2026. Also discussing Nigeria's Group B opponent and captain Amoni Chidi. Yeah, it's all about the FIFA under 17 Women's World Cup 2026. Yeah, sport fan, let's quickly take a look at the full fixtures, groups, teams, and schedule. Yeah, the complete guide to Morocco 2026. Well, all 24 teams, 6 groups, full group stage of fixtures, and of course, kickoff times, that is Nigerian time, all in one place, right on your champions dial, Eagle 7 Sports Radio 103.7 FM. Starting with Group A, we've got Germany versus Argentina on the 17th of October 2026. The game goes down by 4 p.m. Nigerian time. Also that same day, we shall see Morocco versus New Zealand, and both teams will lock on by 7 p.m. Nigerian time. Then 20th of October, still talking about Group A, their match day 2. We shall see Argentina versus New Zealand by 4 p.m. Nigerian time. Not forgetting Morocco versus Germany by 7 p.m. Nigerian time. Then on the 23rd of October, match day 3 in Group A, Argentina versus Morocco by 7 p.m. Not forgetting New Zealand versus Germany, obviously, by 7 p.m. as well. Recall that most times at our competitions, match day 3 often go down simultaneously. So that's that for Group A. Moving to Group B, on the 17th of October as well, match day 1, we shall see Korea DPR versus Puerto Rico. It goes down by 4 p.m. Nigerian time. And of course, that same day, Poland versus the Flamingos. The game goes down by 7 p.m. Nigerian time. Then on the 20th of October, Korea DPR versus Poland by 4 p.m. Nigerian time. Also, that same day, we shall see Nigeria versus Puerto Rico by 7 p.m. Nigerian time. Then match day 3 in Group B, 23rd of October, Nigeria vs Korea DPR by 4 p.m. Obviously, same time as well, Puerto Rico vs Poland by 4 p.m. Then moving to Group C, their own match day 1 will go down the 18th of October. Canada vs Brazil by 4 p.m. Nigerian time. That same day, Norway vs Ghana by 7 p.m. Then their match day 2 in Group C will go down the 21st of October. Canada vs Norway by 4 p.m. Nigerian time. Ghana vs Brazil, 7 p.m. Nigerian time. Then match day 3 in Group C, 24th of October, Ghana vs Canada, 4 p.m. Nigerian time. Brazil vs Norway, also 4 p.m. as well. Then Sport Fan, moving to Group D, their own match day 1, 18th of October, Japan vs Zambia by 4 p.m. Nigerian time. France vs Venezuela by 7 p.m. Nigerian time. Then their match day 2 goes down on the 21st of October, Japan vs France by 4 p.m. Venezuela vs Zambia by 7 p.m. Then match day 3, 24th of October, Venezuela vs Japan by 7 p.m. Zambia vs France, 7 p.m. as well. Then Group E, 19th of October, match day 1, Kenya vs China People's Republic by 4 p.m. USA vs Samoa goes down by 7 p.m. Then match day 2 in Group E, 22nd of October, China People's Republic vs Samoa by 4 p.m. USA vs Kenya by 7 p.m. Match day 3, Group E, 25th of October, China People's Republic vs USA by 7 p.m. Samoa vs Kenya, 7 p.m. as well. And finally, Group F, match day 1, 19th of October, Spain vs Mexico by 4 p.m. Australia vs Chile by 7 p.m. Match day 2, Group F, 22nd of October, Spain vs Australia by 4 p.m. Chile vs Mexico by 7 p.m. Then match day 3, Group F, 25th of October, Chile vs Spain by 4 p.m. Not forgetting Mexico vs Australia by 4 p.m. as well. Yes, but from recall, from the 17th of October up until the 7th of November 2026. Yeah, the group stage through semifinals are the Women's Football Complex at Sale, then the third place match and final at Prince Muli El Hassan Stadium right there in Rabat. So yes, so for the one that concerns you and I the most, it is the Flamingos of Nigeria. Match day 1 in Group B, 17th of October 2026, Poland versus Nigeria, 7 p.m. Nigerian time. Then match day 2, 20th of October 2026, by 4 p.m. Nigerian time, Nigeria, or rather by 7 p.m. Nigerian time, Nigeria versus Puerto Rico. Then match day 3, Group B, 23rd of October, Nigeria versus Korea DPR by 4 p.m. Nigerian time. So yes, we are wishing the Flamingos all the best of luck right there in Rabat, Morocco. 0700-2255-1037, 0700-2255-1037. The other line 0812782-8497, 0812782-8497. The WhatsApp line 0706728-0732, 0706728-0732. Alright, cool. Away from the talks of the Flamingos, and now let's fly and talk about their senior sisters, Super Falcons of Nigeria. And of course, away from Casablanca, let's come back home. Let's take you to the Raymond Star Stadium right there.

0: Chiwaju from the desk of the NFF Communications Department. It's about the Los Angeles 2028 Olympics race. Super Falcons are set to seal tickets to third round as Morocco awaits. Nigeria Super Falcons expect to seal a place in the third of the five-round African qualification series for the 2028 Olympics Women's Football Tournament when they confront Comoros Senior Women National Team for the second time in 4 days on Tuesday. Goals by defender Mitchell Alozie and the forward Uche Nakano end the 10-time African champions a 2-0 win on Friday, leaving them with an advantage as they push for a second successive appearance at the Olympics after participating at the Paris 2024 Games, their first in 16 years. The Indian Ocean Islanders' lack of a CAF-approved venue for international matches meant Nigeria have home advantage for both the games of the fixture at the Remo Star Stadium in Ikenne Remo. On Friday, interim head coach Augustine Cerezo Eguavoen and his assistant opted to deploy Chiamaka Nnadozie in goal, with Gloria Ogbonna and Mitchell Alozie as wing-backs and Chris Uchebe and Shukura Toladipo as centre-backs. Debutants Joy Igbokwe, Tony Payne and Jennifer Echegini. They were in midfield and captain Rashidat Ajibade, Gift Monday and Uche Nakano, they were at the fore. On Tuesday, the coaching crew may decide to try youngster Christiana Uzoma in goal, with the likes of Farida Abdulwahab and Tumininu Adesina also available for defensive duties. Suliat Abidin was impressive when she came on in the second period on Friday and could be given a starting role this time. Former under-17 team captain Shakirat Moshood and Folashade Jamilusi, their options at the fore, as well as Blessing Unko and Blessing Okpe, who both play in Belarus, and Sweden-based Joy Omewa. The third round fixture against Morocco will hold in March 2027. Let's take you to Ikenne Remo, the Remo Star Stadium. And for the coach of the team, well, the man is talking tough. He says, "We are going for the win." Eguavoen and, of course, Uche Nakano, they speak ahead of Super Falcons versus Comoros, the second leg that goes down later today. And for the coach of Comoros, the man is saying that comeback is possible. Yeah, Comoros coach Yusuf Abdullahi and captain Asimina, they speak ahead of the second leg clash against Nigeria Super Falcons in the Los Angeles 2028 Olympic qualifiers. So yeah, sport fan, let's quickly go listen to that pre-match presser. The first set of voices you shall listen to will be that of Augustine Cerezo Eguavoen, the interim head coach of the Super Falcons of Nigeria, and of course the forward right there, Uche Nakano, who got the second goal in that first leg encounter at that same stadium as well. Then the second set of voices will be that of the Comoros coach Yusuf Abdullahi, not forgetting the skipper captain Asimina, as they speak ahead of the second leg clash. Well, don't worry, they did not speak in English, but there was definitely interpretation.
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2: Into the second leg on Tuesday, what will be your game plan? 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
3: Because I've always told you, football is not individual sports, it's collective. Yes, congratulations to Nigeria, congratulations to the entire team. Game plan is still going to be the same. Nothing changed. We are home now. Thank God we won away. We are enjoying 2 goals advantage. I will try as much as possible to see how we can wrap it up by winning the next at tomorrow's home game. Maybe one, maybe two, maybe three. But the good thing is, I'm interested in goals, but structure of a team is what I'm really interested in to start with. But bottom line is to win, and we'll try to do that tomorrow.
4: 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Sam, Super Falcons, most teams have put Super Falcons only up their games. And we all saw it in the first stanzas, the last game, in the first half, how from able to contain the Super Falcons. What are we expecting tomorrow in the first half so that the Super Falcons can attack them and can have more goals in the first half?
3: Crossing the line is more important, no? It doesn't matter when we score, though we know God is power, and we're aware of that. We will change our tactics a little bit to make it easy for us. Mind you, this is just the name Comoros. 90% of these players play in France to start with. And they won their last game before coming here. 30-0, right? Yeah. 30-0, that's a scary result. 17 and then 13. So something to worry about. But now, first game is gone. 2-0 to an advantage. So they've watched us. We've also watched them. We might expect a difficult game, but we'll try to see how we can make it easy for ourselves.
5: Okay. So this is more like a personal question right now. Being the interim coach of the Super Falcons, how have you enjoyed the job so far? I mean, this is like your first game, you're going to the second game. And then the second question as well is, how are you going to approach this game? Are there injuries in camp also?
3: No injury worries. I've enjoyed it so far.
6: This is Victor Ademola to Uche Nakano. Uche Nakano, the Olympics is one mega event that most athletes aspire to participate in, especially for the Super Falcons. We missed it for 16 years, we got it back in 2024. And there's a chance to make 2028, but it's a longer route because those two African teams would advance for the Olympics. Uche, have we spoken about this as a team and what it means to get this ticket after missing the World Cup ticket?
7: I mean, yeah, thank you, Ademola. I think for me, I mean, playing in a big stage like the Olympics is huge for me personally. I believe the same for my teammates. We have a goal to not just make it to the Olympics, but also to look at the trophy. You know, I think we have a good team. I think we've been preparing and we've been doing well. Right now is in a good place and looking forward to the game tomorrow. We want to win, like the coach said. We want to win well. We want to score as many goals as possible. And we're looking forward to that. And we're preparing as well. So the Olympics, generally Nigeria, the Super Falcons team, is one team that has done so much when it comes to football, when it comes to qualifying for major tournaments. And I think qualifying for the Olympics is something that we are looking forward to, and we are all, you know, ready for it. So thank you.
8: Amara,
9: just hold on. After
8: change the mic.
9: Set down.
8: Okay.
9: All right,
8: Amara, Amara, Oba, ACL Sports. Coach, we saw Joy Bukwe start the first game, and more young players get opportunities. Are we expecting something similar in the second game?
3: That's a very good question. Only 8 players were invited, right? There were 27 in camp. First time invitees about 13, 14. I think what we're trying to do is like look inward. It's not that the ones that have been here before and are not here for these games are ruled out, no. We're trying to do a very big pool so that when the games becomes a bit tougher, we have a pool of maybe 40 to draw from. Yeah, Joy Bukwe, very pleased with her performance. Likewise, someone I want you might see tomorrow. I use the word might. And, so far, enjoying the 27 players in camp. Performance-wise, very good, which is a challenge, which is a very good challenge for the coach. When you have players in abundance and everyone is ready to play, you have a sleepless night. But the good thing is we have a good relationship, we understand, we have a goal like Kanu said. As a collective effort to make sure we achieve that goal.
10: Emmanuel, thank you. Coach, you go into this tie with a 2-0 advantage from the first leg. So how do you balance protecting this lead with ensuring that the Super Falcons, they remain aggressive in this tie so that the Comoros team will be able to come back into the tie?
3: I don't know your game plan. I know our game plan. Aggression, yes, we have. Technique, we are good. Physicality, we are good. So name it. We respect opponents, no doubt about that. But we'll play our game and make sure we put a lot of smiles in the faces of Nigerians tomorrow.
2: All right. Gentlemen, thank you very much. Thank you, Coach.
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12: Coach Yusuf Abdallah and Captain Maulida Asimina, thank you for honoring this pre-match press conference for the second leg of the LA 2028 Olympics qualifiers. Well, to you, Coach, you considered twice on Friday against your opponent, the Super Falcons of Nigeria, and you are seriously on the pressured side, and your goalkeeper, Said Asha, made so many saves. How do you intend to score, since you know that you need 3 goals to score against Nigeria without conceding on Friday?
13: Merci d'être là et d'être au début. Ce qu'il a dit avec le match de... C'était vendredi le match?
14: Mm-hmm.
13: Avec le match de vendredi, Aïcha, elle a arrêté beaucoup de buts. Comment ça va être au prochain match et comment vous pensez pouvoir marquer sachant qu'il nous faut 3 buts pour être qualifié.
15: Aïcha certes, a vraiment fait un excellent match et on l'a félicité par rapport à cela. 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
16: Yes, Aïcha, our goalkeeper, did a really great game on Friday, and we congrats her for this. And now for our next game, all the team has to keep being heroic and keep doing better for the match.
15: L'objectif est d'essayer de faire mieux que le match précédent. Donc, s'il faut aller chercher 3 buts, bah, on ira les chercher.
16: The goal is to do better than the previous match. So, if we have to score 3 goals, we will try to score them.
17: Any questions?
18: No questions.
19: Hi, so the player. Good afternoon, this is Victor Ademola. Can you kindly talk us through your experience so far in Nigeria, in the Kenya Open States? And also, how was it like playing against the Super Falcons, you know, the top rated team in Africa?
18: Can you repeat the question?
19: I experienced so far in Ogun State, the reception in Nigeria, and the experience like from the last game playing against the top rated team in Africa.
13: Ok, qu'est-ce que tu as pensé de ton expérience ici à Ogun State et de jouer contre cette équipe d'Afrique, la meilleure équipe d'Afrique?
14: Franchement, ça a été une expérience incroyable. Sur le terrain, j'ai pris beaucoup de plaisir, même si on a beaucoup défendu.
16: That was a really wonderful experience. She took so much pleasure to play with the Falcons, even if we were on our defense so much.
14: Et l'ambiance dans le stade, les supporters, ça a été une très très belle expérience.
16: And the whole mood in the stadium with the supporters and stuff was a really really good experience.
5: Okay, confidence, Chiwezi. I have a question for the coach. So the last game, you played more defensive game. You were trying to block Nigeria's attack, majorly from the wings and all of that. Now you're going against Nigeria again tomorrow. You need a win, not just a win, you need to score goals. Are you going to approach this game defensively like the last time, or you're going to come all out? If you're going to come all out, how are you going to stop Nigeria from scoring more?
13: Dans les derniers jeux, on était beaucoup sur la défensive. On a contré les attaques du Nigeria, sachant que pour le prochain match, il faut qu'on marque pour pouvoir être qualifié. 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
15: Tout d'abord, on va continuer à défendre comme on sait le faire et on va essayer d'être beaucoup plus haut pour aller gêner et déranger la défense nigérienne et pourquoi pas marquer.
16: First of all, we'll stay as defensive as we were in our previous game and we will try to disrupt the Nigeria defensive. And why not to score a goal?
8: Okay. Last for ACL Sports. With both games happening in Nigeria here, how has the coach and his team and the players enjoyed that challenge in playing both of these games away from home?
13: For the coach or the player?
16: Comment vous approchez le fait que on joue les deux matchs au Nigeria et c'est quoi vos impressions par rapport à ça? Vous allez apprendre ça.
15: Tu vois,
14: Julien?
15: C'est sûr qu'on nous aurait préféré jouer un match aux Comores et un match ici. Maintenant, ça s'est fait comme ça et on assume et on va jouer tout simplement.
16: Of course, we would love if we had played our first game in Comoros, but that's how the things goes. So we have to deal with it, and we'll deal with it.
8: Thank you, coach. All right,
17: gentlemen. Thank you very much. Thank you, coach. Thank you, captain.
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0: Captain Son of Eagle 7 Sports on Radio 103.7 FM. Welcome back from Ikenne Remo. That was the pre-match presser. You are listening to the voices of the coaches of both the teams and of course the players of both the teams as well. The last set of voices you are listening to was that of Commodore coach Yusuf Abdullah, not forgetting Captain Asimina, speaking ahead of the second leg clash against Nigeria Super Falcons in the Los Angeles 2028 Olympic qualifiers, and they've said comeback is possible. You're also listening to Super Falcons interim head coach Augustine Serezu-Guavoin and forward Uchenna Kanu as they spoke ahead of Nigeria's second leg clash against Comoros in the CAF Women's Football Tournament qualifiers for the Los Angeles 2028 Olympic Games. We are recorded Nigeria actually take a 2-0 aggregated lead into today's return leg after second half goals from Mitchell Alozie and Uchenna Kanu secure victory in the first leg on the 9th of October, which was last week Friday at the Roman Star Stadium in Ikenne. Well, both legs are being played in Nigeria because for Comoros, they do not have a CAF-approved stadium for international matches. Eguavoin and Kanu, they discussed already ahead of the preparations. So yeah, sport fan, the winner of this tie will face Morocco in the next round. The game goes down later today, Nigeria vs. Comoros, CAF Women's Olympic Qualifiers at Los Angeles 2028, Tuesday, 13th of October 2026 at the Roman Star Stadium in Ikenne, Nigeria. The time is 4 p.m. Nigerian time. Yeah, put your money where your mouth is and let me get your prediction. 0700-225-51037, 0700-20255, 1037. The other line is 0812782847, 0812782847. The WhatsApp line is 0706728, 0732-0706728, 0732. This one says, so good morning, Donaldo. We dey enjoy your commentary and analysis. The Lord will continue to strengthen you in Jesus' name. This is Joshua from Water Corporation. Yes, so thank you very much, Joshua. Thank you for always cooperating with us all the way from Water Corporation. Water no get enemy. Time check right about now. 4 minutes gone past of 9. Also, the 13th day in the month of October 2026. Yeah, let's go for a shorter breather. When I come back, it will be the talks of the Super Eagles of Nigeria.
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Yeah, still blowing your mind right here on your Champions of Dial. 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Yeah, sport fan, Super Eagles head coach Eric Sekou-Chelle is reportedly frustrated by delays in finalizing his proposed improved contract, which is said to be worth $75,000 per month. The Franco-Malian tactician was keen to conclude negotiations before Nigeria's crucial 2027 Africa Cup of Nations AFCON qualifying double header against Tanzania in November. Nigeria will also Tanzania in Uyo on the 11th of November 2026 before traveling to East Africa for the return fixture 4 days later. The Super Eagles are under pressure to revive their qualifying campaign following a disappointing 3-0 defeat to Guinea-Bissau, a result that has increased the importance of their upcoming fixtures. Reports indicate that Chelle is unhappy that the proposed agreement has yet to be formalized, despite an alleged gentleman's agreement between the coach and the relevant Nigerian football authorities. The delay has reportedly been linked to the sudden resignation of the Nigerian Football Federation NFF Executive Committee last month, which disrupted the process of finalizing the new contract. However, the NFF and the National Sports Commission NSC are said to have recently met and agreed on an improved package for the former Mali national team coach. Chelle's current contract reportedly earns him $50,000 monthly and is due to expire in January 2026 with an option for an additional year. The reported timeline for the contract expiration, however, requires clarification in view of the November 2026 fixtures. The proposed increase to $75,000 per month would represent a significant improvement in his remuneration, although the new terms remain subject to formal signing. With Nigeria seeking to get its AFCON qualifying campaign back on track, resolving the contractual uncertainty surrounding Chelle could help provide greater stability ahead of the decisive November encounters. And right about now, let's touch on SWAN, Sports Writers Association of Nigeria, because the appoint NEC members constitute statute review, media investigative committees. The National Executive Committee, NEC, of the Sports Writers Association of Nigeria, SWAN, has approved series of appointments into the association's leadership and constituted key committees to strengthen governance, promote professional ethics, enhance communication and publicity, and reinforce accountability within the country's sporting media operations. The appointment made by SWAN President Mr. Isaiah Benjamin and affirmed by NEC via official letters are signed by the Association's Secretary General Ambassador Eke Naokonkwo form part of ongoing efforts to strengthen SWAN's institutional structures, improve administrative efficiency, promote members' welfare, and advance the collective interests of sports journalists across Nigeria. In latest appointment, Malam Olayinka Owolewa of Okora State has been reappointed Vice President for the North Central Zone, while Mr. Enito Obadino of Lagos State has been assigned responsibility as a welfare officer. The approved ex-officio members are Mr. Sani Suleiman of the Northeast, Ambassador Udede Jim Opiki of the South of South, Alhaji Luwanu Idris Malikawa Garu of the Northwest, and Mr. Chukwuemeka Okpara of the Southeast. The appointments, which take immediate effect, are expected to strengthen coordination between the national leadership and members across the country, while placing renewed emphasis on effective administration, regional representation, and members' welfare. In furtherance of its commitment to sound governance, constitutional clarity, and professional responsibility, the NEC has approved the constitution of the Statute Review and Ethics Code of Conduct Committee. Chief Aloy Chukwuemeka has been appointed chairman of the committee, with Dr. Abdulgafar Oladimeji serving as a vice chairman and Mr. Duku Igbahemba Joel Esquire as secretary. Other members are Mr. Augustine Ajayi, Mr. Enito Obadino, National Welfare Officer, Mr. Christian Eze, Mr. Alfred Saiki, Okpani Jacob Onjewu Dixon, Mr. Chimezie Ananso, Mr. Michael Aziz Ogunsiji, and Mr. Chiwendu Nnadozie, representing different geopolitical zones. The committee is expected to review the association's existing statutory framework, identify areas requiring clarification or amendment, and make recommendations aimed at strengthening internal governance and promoting transparency, fairness, and accountability. It will also create an ethics and code of conduct document. It will also create an ethics and code of conduct document with a focus on reinforcing professional ethics and standards
of conduct among members with a view of protecting the integrity of the association and of promoting responsible sports journalism. To strengthen the association's communication strategy, public image and stakeholder engagement, the NEC has also approved the Media, Publicity and Marketing Committee. The committee will be chaired by SWAN Deputy Secretary General Samuel Amodu, with Cecilia Omorogbe serving as a Vice Chairman and SWAN Welfare Secretary, Mr. Eniton Badino as Secretary. Other members are Mr. Cosmos Ojukwemeka of the Southeast, Michael Akbang of the South of South, Frank Idemudia Alapa of the North of Central, and Usman Abbas Shehu, popularly known as Osculator of the Northeast. The committee is expected to coordinate the association's media relations, publicity, and strategic communication initiatives, improve the dissemination of official information, promote SWAN's programs and activities, and strengthen engagement with relevant stakeholders in the sports and media industries. It will also explore marketing initiatives and strategic partnerships capable of improving the association's visibility, supporting its programs and creating greater value for members through a coordinated communication framework. The committee is expected to project SWAN's activities and achievements more effectively while promoting unity and professionalism across international and state structures. As a part of measures to strengthen accountability, due process, and institutional integrity, the SWAN president and the NEC have also approved the constitution of an independent investigative committee, IIC. The committee will be chaired by Mr. Niyi Alebioshu of the Southwest, with the SWAN ex-official member Alhaji Lawanu Idris Malikawa Garu of the Northwest serving as a vice chairman. Ms. Aniete Patrick will serve as secretary, while Mr. Tunde Liadi of the Southeast will serve as assistant secretary. Other members are Sani Suleiman of the Northeast, Olalekan Showande of the North Central, and of course Timinepre Ohia of the South South, who is the chairman of Bayelsa SWAN. The committee is expected to examine matters formally referred to it. In accordance with the association statute and applicable procedures. Its responsibilities will include establishing relevant facts, considering, investigating complaints or issues within its mandate, and submitting appropriate findings and recommendations to the NEC. The establishment of the committee reflects the importance of accountability, transparency, and fair internal processes in maintaining members' confidence and strengthening the association's administrative framework. SWAN President Mr. Benjamin has congratulated the appointees and expressed confidence in the ability to bring their experience, commitment, and professional expertise to bear in advancing the association's objectives. He said more relevant committees will be constituted in due course. So basically, it's about the Sports Writers Association of Nigeria, SWAN, appointing NEC members and also constituting statute review, media investigative committees as well. And of course, finally, now let's go continental to our futsal.

Okay, sports of fun, we can tell you that the 2026 Total Energies CAF Futsal Africa Cup of Nations kicks off in Rabat, Morocco on Monday, with 8 nations competing for the continental title in a tournament running until October 21st. According to the Confederation of African Football on Monday, CAF, Libya and Zambia will play the opening match at the Mule Abdellah Sports Hall. As the competition gets underway, the 8 participating nations are host: Morocco, Libya, Zambia, Algeria, Egypt, Angola, Mozambique, and Tanzania. The teams are divided into 2 groups, with Morocco, Libya, Zambia, and Algeria in Group A, while Group B comprises Egypt, Angola, Mozambique, and Tanzania. Libya entered the competition seeking to build on their third-place finish at the 2024 edition, when they defeated Egypt on penalties. The 2008 champions will be led by new head coach Pereira da Silva, who took over from Ricardo Iniguez. The former Al Ittihad and Misrata coach will hope to guide the Mediterranean Knights to a strong start against Zambia. Zambia, meanwhile, they'll be coached by Andre Cristoforetti, who is taking charge of his second consecutive CAF Futsal Africa Cup of Nations after leading the team as the 2024 finals in Rabat. And for Cristoforetti, Man said his side had benefited from preparations that included 2 friendly matches against Egypt, which helped them assess their readiness for the tournament. "We had 2 friendly games against Egypt, which gave us a good indication of our level. More or less, I can tell from my experience of many years from when I was a player that Libya has always been a team that plays in the World Cup, giving problems with a structured, solid game of futsal," Cristoforetti said. According to CAF, "We are truly curious to see where we stand against these 2 North African teams. This is our situation." The Zambia coach also expressed confidence that the experience gained by his players since the previous edition would help them improve their performance. "The preparation went pretty well. We have some of the players, like our captain, with experience now, and we know what to expect in a competition like this. So I think we will be a little more ready than last time in trying again to fill that gap, that huge gap we had against some more experienced teams, as Zambia has been growing throughout these 4 years. I think this will be one more step in that growth," he said. Libya will aim to build on their previous podium finish, while Zambia will look to measure their progress against one of Africa's established futsal sides as the race for the continental title begins. So yeah, sport fan, it's all about a futsal right here on the continent. Well, first and foremost, you might be wondering, what is a futsal? It's pretty simple. Futsal is a faster-paced 5-a-side variant of a soccer played on hard courts. It could be indoor, and of course, it is officially recognized by FIFA. Yes, it's a faster-paced 5-a-side variant of soccer played on a hard indoor court, officially recognized by FIFA. So yes, that's a 5-a-side football right there, played on a court, not on a turf or even on a pitch as well. So this is their own AFCON. It's just like we have the Africa Cup of Nations for normal football that happens on the pitch. So this is the Total Energies CAF for Futsal Africa Cup of Nations, and it kicks off right in Rabat, Morocco on Monday, with 8 nations competing for the continental title in a tournament running until October 21st. Unfortunately, no Nigeria. Yeah, just 8 nations will participate. That is the host: Morocco, Libya, Zambia, Algeria, Egypt, Angola, Mozambique, Tanzania. Well, someone says BGP, who will you be supporting? Well, looking at all of these nations, ordinarily, I would have just zoned it to the block or to the region. But unfortunately, there is no nation there. Yeah, Morocco from north, Libya from north, Zambia. There's also Algeria from north, Egypt from north, Angola as well, Mozambique, and of course, Tanzania from the east. Obviously, no West African nation. Anybody would like to make a win. Okay, time check right about now. 19 minutes gone past of 9. Still the 13th day in the month of October 2026. Still a front page breakfast sports review or retrospective segment with the yours truly, Donald Senna, aka Donaldo, the bigger player. And we shall go for a short or commercial break. When I come back, it will be everything. It talks of foreign football right here on the show.

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0: 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And she said to me,
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A beautiful Tuesday morning, right here in Wasimi, where we are broadcasting live to the world. A Wekoro local government area of Ogun State, Nigeria, sub Saharan Africa. This is still a front page breakfast sports show on Eagle 7 Sports Radio 103.7 FM. It comes to your listening pleasure Monday to Friday from 7 a.m. up until midday. Obviously, it's one of the most well-segmented shows on radio. Just gone by was the review segment, and now it's time for Sports Rush, whereby we'll get to rush you with other juicy sporting news you can use aside from football. We are Eagle 7 Sports Radio, not a football radio. Our vision will dissect sports to understand and capture interest and connect you with the sport. As such, right here on Sports Rush, it's always a fun field feeling to broaden and widen your knowledge and understanding of other sports, not just only football. And it comes to your listening delight Monday to Friday, just after the conclusion or culmination of the review segment. It has been hosted by yours truly, Donald Senna, aka Donaldo, the big game player. This morning, we start off from the squared rope sports, the brutal and indeed the bloody ring of boxing. Yeah, let's throw some punches. Britain's Callum Smith will face Dimitri Bivol for the Unified World Light Heavyweight Championship in Russia on the 12th of December. Smith, who is 36, will compete for the first time since beating compatriot Joshua Boatasi in February 2025 for the WBO Interim Light Heavyweight title. Russian Bivol, who is 35, will put his WBA, IBF and Ring World titles on the line. The bout will take place in Yekaterinburg, despite the UK government advising British nationals against all travel to Russia. British heavyweight Joe Joyce fought in Russia in July when he was beaten by Artem Suslenkov in Moscow. A former WBA super middleweight champion, Smith will make a second attempt at winning a unified title after losing against Artur Beterbiev in 2024. Russian Beterbiev then beat rival Bivol to become undisputed light heavyweight champion before losing the rematch in February 2025. Bivol relinquished his WBC belt to pursue a third bout against Beterbiev, but it did not come to fruition. Of his 33 professional bouts, Smith has won 31, including 22 by knockout. Bivol has won 25 of his 36 fights and stopped 12 of his opponents, with his only defeat coming against Beterbiev. And still talking boxing, for Tyson Fury and Anthony Joshua, they will fight for the WBA World Heavyweight Championship when they box on the 11th of December, confirmed by Franco Warren. British rivals of Fury and Joshua will meet in a long-awaited showdown at the Principality Stadium in Cardiff, and now the WBA Super or Primary title will be on the line. It is a surprise move as the WBA already has a regular titleist in Murat Gassiev, who expected to be elevated to full champion after Oleksiy Usyk vacated the belt. Both of Fury and Joshua previously lost their world titles. They previously lost their world title belt to Usyk. Now, they have the chance to reclaim a championship they have held in years gone by. That is the case at the moment. That's going to be on the line. Warren, who promotes Fury, told reporters, whoever wins that, they've got a version of the belt, and the objective after Usyk vacated all the belt is to find out who is the best, who is going to hold all the belts, who is going to be the number one heavyweight. I am sure Usyk will be back in next year as well. It's going to be really, really exciting times. Warren is staging the Daniel Dubois versus Fabio Wally rematch on Saturday for the WBO heavyweight title. He would like to put the Dubois Wally winner in with Fury Joshua victor next year. Yeah, man would like to put the Dubois Wally winner in with the Fury Joshua victor next year. These guys are all looking to unify the titles and get involved in massive, massive fights in 2027. We made it at Queensberry Promotions, our mantra to make this fight happen. We've got three of the four heavyweight champions on our roster, and we are going to make unification fights next year, Warren said. And it will be really, really good for the winner of Tyson and AJ to be involved in that. There are some fabulous fights to be made, and the heavyweight division, as I keep telling everybody, is on fire. You've got some fabulous fights. Dubois Wadley will set some big stuff up for the new year. WBO heavyweight champion Dubois told reporters, if they feed me one of them, Fury or AJ, I will fight them. Nice appetizer.
I'm ready for whoever they throw at me after this. I will gladly

on the winner of that. I will stake my claim and take on the world, the belt and everything else that comes along with it. End of quote. And away from the talks of the squared rope sport, so now let's move to the terrific cut up tennis. For Alexander Zverev, man is guaranteed to finish the 2026 season as a world number one after Carlos Alcaraz's surprise defeat in the Shanghai Masters. German Zverev was on course to climb above a current world number one Yannick Sinner, who has been ruled out for the rest of the year with a knee injury. Alcaraz has still had a mathematical chance of stopping Zverev until he was beaten 7-5-7-6 by Belgium's Zizou Bergs in the third round on Monday. "It's been a fantastic season for me. Knowing that I will finish the year on top of the rankings is just a dream come true," said Zverev. After losing three major finals, Zverev landed the first Grand Slam title of his career by winning the French Open in June and followed that with a victory at the US Open last month. The 29-year-old has taken advantage of the injury problems suffered by Spaniard Alcaraz and Italian Sinner, the dominant pair on the ATP Tour in the previous two seasons. To become the world's leading player, Zverev cannot overtake Sinner until the 2nd of November at the earliest. He will become the first German man to end the year as number one and the oldest player to achieve the feat for the first time. After suffering a serious ankle injury in the 2022 French Open semifinals, which kept him out for 7 months, Zverev regained his place in the upper echelons of the sport and been ranked inside the top four continuously since March 2024.

0: And they're still talking tennis of Carlos Alcaraz. Man has been knocked out of the Shanghai Masters after losing in straight sets to world number 39 Zizou Bergs. The world number 3 continuing his comeback from a wrist injury threatening to force a deciding set, but Bergs converted his first match point in the second set tiebreaker. Elimination ultimately means a little for Alcaraz himself in Shanghai, having already qualified for the ATP finals, but is another sign of his fallibility following a disrupted 2026 campaign, which saw him miss the French Open and Wimbledon through injury. Alcaraz came into the ATP 1000 tournament off the back of a title-winning run in Tokyo. He is the first individual silverware since the wrist issue, but could not continue. Yeah, man could not continue that winning form as the Bergs charged on to the last 16 with a 7-5-7-6 victory. It is the biggest win of the Belgian's career, following encouraging third-round runs at Wimbledon and the US Open, the joint furthest he has ever reached at the major tournament. Bergs, who has yet to drop a set in the China event, was fearless in his all-round game and capitalized on the faster court conditions to put Alcaraz on the back of foot from the awful set. Though the pair traded a couple of holds each, it was Bergs who found the first break in the second ever meeting. Man neutralized Alcaraz to take a 3-2 lead, though was immediately chucked back by the Spaniard's break until finding the advantage once more for 6-5, allowing him to save for the opening set. Alcaraz valiantly fought to force a tie break, declining Bergs' first 3-set point, but could not keep up the resistance as a familiar first set. As a familiar first set was since his return from injury came back to haunt him. Recent history suggested Alcaraz would recover from that opening set to find his rhythm and dispatch his lower-ranked opponent. But that did not transpire, and the Spaniard, usually cool and collected, even resorted to letting out unfamiliar roars of frustration, seemingly aimed towards the balls. But in a far more sturdy second set, Alcaraz and Bergs exchanged holds, each without considering a breakpoint until 5-5, with the Bergs when Bergs propelled himself into an advantage with a clinical break, powering down his first breakpoint opportunity to save for the match. First breakpoint opportunity to save for the match. Dancer season, which is £10.6 million for a piece of basketball memorabilia. Jordan wore the Chicago Bulls jersey during Game 2 of the 1998 NBA Finals and has autographed it as well. He scored a game-high 37 points that evening before ending his last season with the Bulls with a 4-2 series win for his sixth and a final NBA championship. He was named the Finals MVP in all six. The only item on sports memorabilia that has cost more is the jersey worn by baseball legend Babe Ruth when he called the shot during the 1932 World Series, which was sold for $24.1 million, which is £18.2 million in 2024. The previous high for a basketball item was a card featuring Jordan and Kobe Bryant from 2007 to 2008, which was sold for $12.9 million, which is £9.8 million last year. The previous record for a piece of game one Jordan memorabilia was set just 2 weeks ago when his jersey from Game 3 of the 1998 Finals, which is not autographed, sold via auction for $12.3 million, which is £9.3 million. The latest purchase was made by Miami real estate investor Ron Freeman in a private sale through Hunt Auctions. David Hunt, president of Hunt Auctions, said in a statement, "While Michael Jordan's importance within the sports memorabilia marketplace has long been established, it has now escalated to an elite asset class, more typically reserved for iconic works of art." Well, sport fan, recall that gearing towards the commencement of the NBA season, we have been seeing NBA pre-season games go down. And for the Portland Trail Blazers, they moved to a 2-0 in the 2026 preseason after winning handily over the London Lions on Monday. Six Blazers scored in double digits, led by Team I 14 points from Toumani Camara in their 119-66 win over the Lions. Portland heads to Sacramento next for their third preseason game against the Kings on Tuesday. A look at results of NBA games that went down early hours of this morning. Preseason matches, it must be noted. For Atlanta Hawks, they had the best of Oklahoma City Thunder, 113-110. Washington Wizards, they were not wizardry enough as they lost to Brooklyn Nets, 122-131. New York Knicks, well, they were nicked by Minnesota Timberwolves, 104-132. Utah Jazz, they powered past San Antonio Spurs, 119-109. And of course, early hours of tomorrow morning by 12 a.m., we shall see Orlando Magic versus Cleveland Cavaliers. At the same time, Toronto Raptors versus New York Knicks. By 1 a.m., Oklahoma City Thunder versus Indiana Pacers. By 3 a.m., LA Lakers versus Golden State Warriors. Same time as well, Sacramento Kings versus Portland Trail Blazers. And with that being said, yes, where we draw the curtain on today's edition of Sports Rush on Front Page Breakfast Sports Show on Eagle 7 Sports Radio 103.7 FM. Up next, the trend. We're about to get to take a look at what is trending across the streets of social media. Also get to bring to your listening pleasure athletes celebrating their birthday on this day. Also get to look at other news you can use up from outside the arena. Basically, the final stretch of the show. I remind you, Austin Sports or Donald Cena, aka Donaldo, the big player. Enjoy the rest of the transmission. And of course, have for yourselves a terrific Tuesday. God bless you.
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I see Barcelona, but it will be great if they get a victory over the team from Spain. But we recall that Barcelona some years ago in 1994 got beaten by Galatasaray in a Champions League game, and Victor Osimhen says that despite the full respect they have for Barcelona, it is still possible to repeat that in today's cliffhanger against the visitors from Spain. Another fixture bid for this Tuesday is Inter against Club Brugge. That game will kick off at 8 p.m. Same time that RB Leipzig and PSV's game will be kicking off. Viking and Bayern Munich is another fixture as Villarreal takes on Napoli at same 8 p.m. this lovely day. And we can also inform you that there were some other club results, league results across different countries last night. For instance, in the English Premiership, Coventry walloped Newcastle by 4-1 in their own game. And in the Spanish La Liga, both Levante and Sevilla ended their game on a 3-0 note. In the Serie A last night, it was Atalanta 3, Venezia 1, Torino 2, Udinese 1. And plenty to talk about as far as football is concerned. And we can also tell you that more stakeholders continue to speak on the way forward for Nigerian football. But let's quickly inform you that Nigeria's women national football team, Super Falcons, are getting set to take on their opponents from Comoros this afternoon. The game will take place at the Remo Stars Sports Complex in Ikene. To record that the team that has Osinne Gwavoyin as an interim coach beat the Comoros team 2-0 in their first encounter on Friday. And Gwavoyin has said that their target this afternoon is to get another victory, you know, over the island nations team. Talk about Comoros. And we can also tell you that a lot is expected from this fixture. For instance, the winner between Nigeria and Comoros would take on Morocco in the ninth stage of the Los Angeles Olympics women football qualifiers. And Nigeria has advantage already, having won the first leg away match that was played in Kenya 2-0. And they are hoping to just ice the cake into this confrontation. But the Gwavoyin said yesterday that they would not underrate the team from Comoros that beat Sudan 30-0 aggregate to book a passage to this stage of the competition. 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We are Champions Fly. I'm Raymond Akpawere on the MIC. Other interesting things are happening on as far as sports is concerned. We gathered that fans of Galatasaray are banking on home support as they take on a dangerous Barcelona of Spain in tonight's UEFA Champions League game. The Turkish champions will be looking to really respond after losing 3-1 away to Sporting CP in their European opener, while the Spanish champions arrive in Istanbul having a beating Feyenoord 5-1. And of course, maintain their perfect the lead against Imadu's own goal, but considered three times to lose 3-1 in Lisbon, a result that leaves them needing a stronger performance against one of the league's faces most dangerous attacking sides. Talk about Barcelona. And of course, their domestic form has offered greater encouragement as Galatasaray beat Kasimpasa 3-1 on Friday, with Abdelkarim Boudakri opening the scoring before Baris Apapiman, and of course Mario Lamina struck late to secure the victory for Galatasaray. The Turkish club will be banking on massive home support and they are aiming to beat Barcelona as it was, as I told you earlier, in 1994. Okay, let's also tell you that Gabriel Magalhães says he would have no hesitation in taking another penalty for Arsenal, despite his costly miss in last season's Champions League final. The defender missed from the spot in the shootout defeat to Paris Saint-Germain
I'm telling you, 1-1 draw.

0: in Budapest, but the Brazilian insists the experience has not put him off stepping up for penalties. He says, and I quote, in the final, anything can happen, end of quote. And continuing, he says, we did really well in the Champions League. Of course, if I have another penalty opportunity, I will step out and take it. My teammates helped me a lot after that miss. Of course, I was sad. I didn't want to miss a penalty. Of course, I learned from this. And if I have another opportunity, I'll be there to take it. End of quote. All right, I think we have to also inform you that members of the Vanguard's five-a-side football team that recently won the NUG Media five-a-side football gold medal. We are honored by management of Vanguard newspaper last night, and it was celebration galore for the team that beat Lagos Television in that final encounter. The who is who of Vanguard, we are very much on ground to celebrate with the Kirikiri Warriors for emerging champions as far as the NUG Media Games five-a-side football contest. The NUG Media Games five-a-side football contest is concerned. All right, so let's leave you at this point. Let's go to the voice of Victor Osimhen speaking ahead of today's game between Galatasaray and, of course, FC Barcelona. We also will be hearing from other stakeholders, including Barista Ike Igbokwe and, of course, Sam Soji, speaking on their dream president of Nigeria Football Federation in the next dispensation. You can also hear from Sunday Kulaja, a former restless attacker of the defunct Jilord Baja Football Club of Lagos, First Bank, who also played football in Bangladesh and other parts of the world, speaking on a credible board of Nigeria Football Federation. From Lagos, it has been Raymond Akparwere, Mr. Flawless, reporting for Eagle 7 Sports Radio 103.7 FM this morning of Tuesday, the 13th day of October 2026. Atutale, see you soon.
1: Chegu is really an artist these days. He's untouchable in that right flank. Chegu is still going, and it's in the net. It is in the net. Goal number three, incredible.
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0: 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We are champions. Fly. You have heard that Galatasaray FC of Turkey win today. I'll be hosting FC Barcelona of Spain in the UEFA Champions League fixture. Nigerian top scorer of Galatasaray, Victor Osimhen, was explosive. So, take a listen to his brief comments.
3: One of the biggest, and then well, as I said, beautiful condition of the strip and also for the players. And then it's going to be an amazing game. The whole fans, the player, the staff, everyone, the new part to the staff.
0: That was Victor Osimhen. The die is cast. And we're all waiting for the kickoff of that fixture in Turkey.
1: Chegu is really an artist these days. He's untouchable in that right flank. Chegu is still going, and it's in the net. It is in the net. Goal number three. Incredible.
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5: 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We are champions. Fly. Mostekodas are speaking on Nigerian football, and we have a veteran of Nigerian football, talk about Sunday Okulaja on a line. Good morning, brother.
4: Yeah, nice meeting you, bro.
5: Yeah, so how is life, Okulaja?
4: Well, we can complain. We're trusting God for everything to survive. But life goes on.
5: Yeah, so how would you describe Nigerian football at the moment?
4: At the moment, well, it's not a good stuff because we've not been playing well, unlike what it used to be those days, whereby if you play for the national team, if any of the national team want to play, you are rest assured that you won't have this high blood pressure. But when it comes to these present day stuff, you know, it's a big problem. But you cannot even vote for them.
5: Yeah. But more experience, they are more exposed and all of that. You guys are playing.
4: Well, it is, you know, the question is always there when we were playing there because we were always together. Then there's this football culture. When you play in the local league, you know that you are playing the local league. But out there, because of their exposure there, you see, majority of them don't want to put all their acts together to play for the national team because of their contract they signed there. Because if you miss any of this, maybe through injury, your contract is with the telly. Do you understand?
5: Yeah. So, I don't know if you know Benedict Akwegbu. Can you speak a little about him? He has an ambition of becoming the next president of the NFL. Does he have what it takes, Okulaja?
4: Well, with me, Akwegbu is a wonderful guy. He has played football to the highest level. He played in the Nations Cup. He played in the World Cup. He traveled around the globe, and he knows how the league is being organized all over the places where he played for. And let's give him a chance because of his experience there. So you understand? If he's a guy that knows his onions, because when it comes to, you know, bringing good talent from the local scene, you know, because he was brought up by Broderick.
5: Yeah, Sebastian Broderick.
4: Under 17, yeah. Sebastian Broderick. And with this experience, we will give all these local players to chance to develop their football. Because if you say everything should be on professional football outside the country, you know, you are not helping the local scene. You are not helping the local scene. Let them even come into the local scene to fight for the national stall. From there, we'll get better players that will play to the standard of Osimhen too, with good exposure.
5: Yeah, some say he doesn't have the experience, even though he has some clubs, he has some academies and all of that. How would all that help him? Because you need other stakeholders to be on top in terms of administration of Nigerian football.
4: Yeah, with him, you know, you can't do it alone. He will organize himself with some other technocrats that know much about the grassroots development. So you understand? With some ex-international that have gone into the grassroots development program, they will be of help to him, and it will bring his professional expertise from abroad. Then they will collaborate. And with that, if we don't give our people patience, you know, we are in a hurry to make things happen. And in football, this kind of thing cannot happen. You just throw away the good ones, bring in some other stuff. If you have 11 Peledona, bringing them to the national team to perform magic, it won't be done. So you understand? You need all these guys to play for certain periods. You know, unlike here, we don't have football culture. So you understand? We don't have football culture. You cannot even say, okay, this is the pattern we are playing. So you understand? But if we develop our football from the grassroots to the national level, it will come out fine, like the Brazilians and all the Spanish too.
5: Yeah,
4: so you understand?
5: Akwegbu has said he wants to work with technocrats like you guys, ex-footballers, and indeed those who really are very much exposed as far as the administration of the game is concerned. Do we trust him? Do you trust him, Okulaja?
4: You see, we trust him because it will bring out the best in the players. Not even the players. It will liaise with some other technocrats that are versatile in this game, so that they will come up with good football
5: ideas.
4: Too. Yeah. He's a good guy. He's a listening guy.
5: Are you tired of seeing the other administrators recently? Some retired or resigned from the NFF. Are you tired of seeing old faces, Sunday Kulaja?
4: And not that we are tired of them, because if the idea and we've not been into this World Cup on two occasions, let us try some other people. Let us bring some new ideas.
5: Okay, very clear. All right, Omar, thank you very much for speaking with us on Eagle 7 Sports Radio.
4: Welcome, my brother.
5: He's just the voice of a veteran of Nigerian football, Sunday Okulaja, speaking on the nation's football, of course, the way to move forward. From Lagos, it has been Raymond Akpawere, Mr. Flawless, reporting for Eagle 7 Sports Radio, 103.7 FM.
1: Chegwu is really an artist these days. He's untouchable in that red flag. Chegwu is still going, and it's in the net. It is in the net. Goal number 3. Incredible.
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5: 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We are champions. Fly. It's no longer news that top officials of the former board of Nigeria Football Federation resigned en masse some months ago. But millions of Nigerians are still waiting for the constitution of a new board of the football house. At this point in time, we are being joined by top stakeholder, former Secretary General of the front Gabros International Football Club of Inewi, Barrister Ike Igbokwe. Good morning, big brother.
7: Good morning, Supare. Good morning, Nigerians.
5: I don't know how you feel. I don't know. When would we get the new board of Nigerian Football Federation? What is the body language? What are you looking for?

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2: 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We are Champions Fly. Okay, for your authoritative listener, Uzemina is back to a very successful surgery that he had in Port Harcourt. Let's take a listen to Ani Uzemina as he spoke on a return to Rivers United's training grounds.
3: Feels good to have you back fully in training. 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
4: Thank you. I feel good, thank God. Thank God for the successful surgery. And thank God I'm back to training. And all thanks to God and the doctors, Dr. Wachiku, Dr. Charles. I'm grateful to God for their life and for my life too. And also I thank the management of Rivers United and my teammates who stands by me and also my family too for their prayers and their wishes. I'm grateful to them.
2: That was Ani Uzemina, goalkeeper of Rivers United, expressing gratitude to God and, of course, other stakeholders over his successful surgery that he underwent recently. We thank God for his life. 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
5: Tchegu is really an artist these days. He's untouchable in that right flank. Tchegu is still going, and it's in the net. It is in the net. Goal number 3. Incredible.
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2: 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We are Champions Fly. More stakeholders are declaring their interest to be president of the Nigeria Basketball Federation. Let's now listen to Mustafa Abdullahi, who has spoken of his readiness to improve affairs of Nigerian basketball, urging stakeholders to vote for him as elections into that board comes up very soon.
6: Delegates for the Kada in Abuja to elect a new leadership for Nigerian Basketball Federation at the year. I am presenting my thought for that basketball because I believe that Nigerian basketball has the most potential, but that potential must now be matched with a stronger institution, sustainable leadership, professional administration, and a clear development pathway. No talented Nigerian child should be denied an opportunity because of geographic, economic circumstances, or lack of connections. We must also restore optimism in our domestic competitions. Our leagues need a predictable calendar, stronger club structures, proper license, improved player contract and welfare, better venues, digital statistics, stronger decoupling, and commercially attractive competition.
2: You just heard the voice of Nigerian Basketball Federation presidential aspirant Mustafa Abdullahi.
5: Tchegu is really an artist these days. He's untouchable in that right flank. Tchegu is still going, and it's in the net. It is in the net. Goal number 3. Incredible.
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0: Oh my god, I do not say one gonna every day.
1: You just said it now.
0: No, it's in quotes. This is what I want you to say for.
1: You still said it, even if it's in quote, it's in quotes like that.
0: Oh, yeah, I've deleted it.
1: You've deleted what?
0: What I said.
1: What did you say?
0: That something's doing you. Could it work? It's not gonna work. You think?
1: You just did it.
0: Oh my god! Oh my goodness! Oh my god! Oh my god! Oh my god! Oh my god!
1: You know which of that?
0: Chai. So all the 8 years I spent in Prem 3 just wasted like that.
1: I told you now. You can never believe me. You didn't believe me.
0: Oh my god! I only believe in Christ.
1: I.
0: Chai.
1: I can't believe how you later made it in life in that dream that I. Because
0: I don't understand.
1: I was very happy, but I was like, but how? How come?
0: Don't worry, when I make it, I'll do masterclass for you.
1: No, me. No, you would have had a lot of students.
0: I'll add you.
1: Yeah, no.
0: Okay, this message reads, you both are compatible from the flows, rhymes, rhythms. Keep it up. Guys from Singer Oji Boy.
1: Thank you.
0: You are who are thank compatible. You. Thank you for your kind words and your good intention, but I cannot collect this compliment.
1: Imagine someone in his benevolence. Benevolence.
0: In his
1: benevolence. I said benevolence. In his benevolence.
0: Sir, dear Oji Boy, please just compliment us separately. That boat that you put, we're not in the same boat. Could it work?
1: Yeah, remove the boat. It becomes you are compatible from the flows.
0: One person cannot be compatible. Why are you like this? Kilo much.
1: The two both of you.
0: You don't know by tomorrow. We'll probably need 300k because where you're going. How are we going to do it now?
1: I don't know.
0: It's a matter of urgency. Like, you know what I'm saying? Urgent go. It's very, very urgent.
1: Pay me.
0: What to me?
1: Pay me.
0: What to me?
1: But come to think of it.
0: Ewaro.
1: Ah, how am I surviving this?
0: Bawo ni mo se nla koja yi. You guys, I'm trying my best. Talk another one.
1: Actually, you tried.
0: Talk another one. Let me be the interpreter for you today.
1: Okay. How my Ben your Benin bitch?
0: No, you speak your bra. You speak English, I'll speak your bra.
1: Okay. The day of the jackal.
0: I knew you were going to start saying crazy things.
1: Yes, no, because we still need 600.
0: You know what? Moving on.
1: But wait, how did it go from 500 to 600?
0: What did?
1: It's well, we needed 500. Now.
0: It's you that says 600, though.
1: Probably check the rate of dollars now. I think it's because dollar rises every minute.
0: And my temperature, too. Okay. You know what, family? It's about time for what on the streets and for a little bit of sports. So let this midfielder that something's worrying, let him, you know, take us through a little bit of sports.
1: Anyway, today is gonna be a very beautiful day. Well, because I've done a very good investment today. Not the Dangote kind of investment, you understand? But a very good one anyway. And I hope that my labor will not be in vain, because I'm not the hero's past, I'm the hero present. Anyway, don't mind me. If you know, you know. Yes, today, and the highlights will be on Barcelona. Sorry, Galatasaray versus Barcelona. Osimhen's, you know, and that, you know, Barca has been coming to destroy people, to destroy teams this season. They've been banging goals back to back. But let's see if they are going to replicate their form this season in Turkey, because it's going to be a very, very
0: Turkish match.

0: I'm going to eat turkey before they start. If they say I was a footballer now, that. Oh, so, well, did I say that out loud?
1: Oh, God. Turkey.
0: I'm sorry, I didn't know I said that out loud. So continue.
1: So it's. We know how Galatasaray fans are.
0: Huh. Always Turkey and Gala. That's sorry.
1: Actually, you're making sense.
0: Oh, thank God.
1: Because there is
0: sausage roll, turkey. You know what I'm saying? Yeah. Like, yeah. I'm so glad. Yeah.
1: You did that unconsciously, bro.
0: Yeah. Thank you. Yeah. I'll take it. Yeah. Anything for my collateral. Yeah.
1: So, So, well, my prediction, anyway, I don't have
0: your predicament. Prediction.
1: Stand up.
0: I honestly, I heard your predicament.
1: Come and be going. Wa malo.
0: I just did. You know what? That thing you said, just don't worry. I'd rather keep it in my head. Person.
1: Guys, now we need 700.
0: To continue
1: for me.
0: So what happened to your predicament?
1: For her. You.
0: That's 900.
1: You. You know. Are my problem.
0: Okay. 900k is a lot.
1: I said 250 for me. 450 for you. That is 900.
0: Wait, I had 450 for me. 450 for me. I had no idea mine was bigger than yours.
1: Oh my God.
0: Anyways, continue your predicament.
1: So today, let's go to the fixtures that we have today for UEFA Champions League. Because club football is back and it has been an exciting moment.
0: Jesus.
1: Exciting. Exciting.
0: You know what I just was saying?
1: You don't know anything. Now that you use 72 years in primary three.
0: It's 8 years. Don't misquote me.
1: Okay.
0: Proceed.
1: It's time 17.
0: It's 8 years, brother. Proceed.
1: 8 times 17.
0: Proceed.
1: It's not. The answer is not proceed. 8 times 17.
0: See your predicament here now. Proceed.
1: Okay. All right. So, yes, we'll be having that match, and it's going to, like I said, it's going to be a big one, a big game out there for Barcelona, because the loudness of the fans in Turkey, and also the intensity, the atmosphere. Let's see how it's gonna be. Well, I feel like Barcelona will still come out.
0: I mean, we're talking Barca here
1: as the winner, though, because a lot of experience, a lot of players.
0: I concur.
1: They are hot right now.
0: Yeah,
1: they are banging. Goals.
0: Boiling. I know, right.
1: Simba Mwe. If I catch you.
0: Oh, yeah.
1: Oh, yeah. Okay. Sorry. So it's going to be a very big night tonight. And yes, you can still go to ask, I mean, to tell us your
0: prediction.
1: Your prediction.
0: I'm predicting 3-1. Now, Smell go on and go to his house. But we're talking Barca yard. It's not. They are not playing. They didn't came to play. They have eaten turkey to their belly function.
1: Is it gonna happen?
0: Hello.
1: Yeah.
0: What? Oh my God.
2: Hello.
0: Hello.
1: Yeah. So yeah, tonight's just hello.
3: Hello.
2: Hey, hello, good afternoon.
3: Good afternoon. How are you?
2: Fine. It's me, Saidi calling back.
3: Alright, Saidi.
2: Talking about the Barcelona and Galatasaray match. So it's gonna be the hot, and it will be difficult for Barca to win the more actually like this. Because Galatasaray too first then as the way they want to see it, because by the looking of the analysis, well, I see the coach first, it could be only told them all to win at the end of
3: Your line is kind of breaking.
2: Okay, let me call back.
3: All right, yeah, call back. Yes.
1: Yeah. 07 07 0 0 7 0 0 2 2 5 5 1 0 3 7. Good afternoon. Okay, all right.
2: It will be a hard game, right? Yes.
1: Okay, all right.
2: And I want you to play me a song.
1: Okay, what song is that?
2: Brother by Evadu and Mark.
1: Brother by
2: Evadu and Mark.

It's 38 minutes past 3 p.m. this beautiful Tuesday afternoon, the 13th of October, 2026. And right about now, we're taking calls and messages. We're also taking predictions.

0: You don't know anything. You don't want me. You don't know who you're talking to.
1: We didn't have to go that far because, bro,
0: yeah.
1: Take it easy. We did small, small. Emma, calm down.
0: You started it.
1: Emma, calm down.
0: You started it.
1: Emma, calm down.
0: You started it.
1: Okay, family, we're taking calls and messages, and it's also time for What on the Street. What is going on the streets of social media? So let's start. Let's start with this funny stuff I said. Usually, we try to make our stories for the day fit in with the theme, and it's Dynamic Duo Tuesday. But this one, I just have to read it.
0: I'll tell you why this one too is dynamic anyway. Yeah, I'll tell you why it's dynamic duo.
1: A Nigerian man has sparked reactions on social media after reportedly discovering that 46 out of the 120 buckets of paint he purchased contained water instead of paint.
0: Mm-hmm.
1: Somebody say bam.
0: Power.
1: Say bam.
0: Bam.
1: Bam.
0: Bam.
1: Bam. Bam.
0: Bam.
1: Bam. Bam.
0: Bam.
1: This one is... we say it's... is
0: uh-huh.
1: Because they're turning paint into water.
0: Aha. Uh-huh. That's miracle.
1: Ah!
0: Miracle, no, they die at these boys.
1: I know, right? I can't even believe this. Wow. So I get a supplier to supply me 120 buckets of paint, and 46 out of it have water in them. Fraudulent activities get levels, though, because Chineke.
0: You know why it is dynamic, true?
1: Tell me about it.
0: If you go to X, I think, is it X or... I saw this post, I think, on X or Facebook thereabouts, and someone said, now settings. See, that man himself don't set up with the buyer. Now collaboration. Someone they feature pay.
1: Oh my.
0: Now featuring match. They don't feature her.
1: This is scary.
0: It is featured.
1: So, like, you are buying something professionally, you know, from an act,
0: mm-hmm.
1: and you can't even be certain of that. How would somebody feel? But hey, Chineke.
0: Sorry, my point is.
1: So they went under the tap and they fetched water inside, and they sealed it.
0: That's great, great.
1: Okay, okay, go.
0: I can't really
1: know what
0: perform.
1: To say.
0: The reason
1: it's too, fat. Sure. It's too fat for you to fat
0: I because know. I'm slim.
1: I know, right?
2: Hello, good afternoon.
1: Hello.
0: Yeah, good afternoon.
2: It's Mr. Eddie calling back.
0: All right.
2: You guys did not talk about my darling Mayu.
0: Your darling Mayu.
2: Mayu was a my
0: they are your darling, no. Yeah, no fall for them. But yeah, we'll talk. No, don't worry. Don't worry. That was a joke. Don't worry. We'll talk about them. We have them in mind. But make sure that you listen when we are talking about them.
2: Mayu is going to win today. 2-0.
0: Okay. We'll still get to Mayu's side. Don't worry now.
2: All right.
1: SL.
0: You know, their acronym is GGMU.
1: What's that?
0: For Manchester United.
1: Okay.
0: GGMU, which means
1: go.
0: glory Man United.
1: I'm sorry. But why do I always say what comes into my head?
0: Yeah, no, you have a point. You have a point. Because I will always have your kind of point too when it comes to this kind of matter.
1: Yeah,
0: you understand. So mine is just
1: after you should just use us to complete the service. You know?
0: That's G. After G, we have E. Another G, we have E again. We now leave that MU. It becomes Gegemu. Don't know anything. See how them they play like person we don't. Those ones. Well, anyway, they'll be playing against Atletico Madrid. Right? Today. I think it's today. Yeah. Let us look for. Yeah, why are you sounding like Kukuruku?
1: That's not how Kukuruku. It's Kukuruku.
0: You know that. I know you are from Nigeria. It is well.
1: Amen.
0: Amen.
1: Amen.
0: Amen. Amen. Blessings. Manchester United will be coming from...
1: Leeds United?
0: No.
1: Not that's, this one.
0: No, it's UEFA Champions League. Go to Champions League.
1: Okay. Nervous.
0: No. Down. Champions League.
1: I'm not seeing it.
0: You can never see it.
1: Champions
0: League. You can imagine.
1: Champions. Okay.
0: Bring that thing for
1: me. Get out. What's the one?
0: Champions League.
1: See, I press it, no press.
0: Easy press.
1: Okay.
0: So today's match is we're having Lyon versus Sporting CP, Sabah FK versus Slavia Prague, Arsenal versus Lille, Atletico Madrid versus Manchester United, Galatasaray versus Barcelona, and Inter versus Club Brugge, RB Leipzig versus PSV Eindhoven. And also we have Viking versus Bayern Munich and Villarreal versus Napoli. So talking about the two almost big games today. No, one and a half big games. The first big game is Galatasaray versus Barcelona. We know that it's going to be a very, very big time tonight for Galatasaray, not for Barcelona. It's a test for Galatasaray. I'm not just capping. This is not capping. This is a test for Galatasaray. Can they? Because with all their antics, they will throw antics today. That is fair. That is normal. Because for the 3 points, thank God, in fairness to them, they are at home. And yes, they want to use the advantage to...
1: I mean, somebody cannot come to your house and beat O. Ole used to do that kind of thing.
0: Yeah.
1: I just figured. No, proceed. Sorry.
0: Yeah. Don't let me give you some stories, though.
1: No, don't worry.
0: I know.
1: I wanted to say that you can't come to somebody's house and beat them, and then I realized that it's possible.
0: Like
1: if you come to your house now, beat you up and eat your rice.
0: No, actually, it depends on the size of your head, anyway.
1: Look at me now. Mm. Is it like when you see me, you don't see power?
0: The only thing I'm seeing in you is you are your poor foul and your poor foul.
1: I don't know why you're not scared of me.
0: Just scared.
1: You are slight and I'm stout. Like small stout. Breathe. Sorry. Yeah, you were saying.
0: So it will be a big test for Galatasaray.
1: Yeah.
0: Anyway, but I know they will keep their heads high up and they will try to do something. But as for Atletico versus Manchester United, it's going to be a long day for Manchester United because they are coming from a very disappointing weekend because their week don't end.
1: Zabaluv.
0: With a week end.
1: Shabli. Blah, blah, blah, blah.
0: Because they are end week.
1: I know, right? This message reads, can we not talk about Man U in Champions League, please? No hope for them. I can't pretend
0: Christ
1: like
0: in them the hope of glory.
1: Talk to me about it.
0: Oh my god. You did four. Glory, glory, Man United. So actually, that's just bantering. But they won their first match against the Sabbatical people, Sabah FK. Anyway,
1: I saw it's 7 days.
0: You know, the funniest part of it is that the Sabah they gave 4-0. They won by Sabah is the name of the club.
1: Okay, Sabah FK. I can't say Sabah. I was like, did that church used to play ball?

0: I beat this girl one day.
1: Sorry about that.
0: Okay.
1: It's about Sabbath.
0: So Sabbath was, I think Sabbath is 10 years old.
1: Mm.
0: That club.
1: No, that church is older.
0: Princess, let me give you a last warning.
1: Okay.
0: Man, right? Along go. It is so that game. Yes.
1: Yeah.
0: Atletico Madrid are still in very good form.
1: Mm-hmm.
0: And recently they are better than Manchester United.
1: Yeah. Anyway,
0: form wise, because Manchester United are coming from a very, very disappointing weekend against Tottenham, a 10-man Tottenham. Mm-hmm. Yeah.
1: I was going to, if to say Liverpool won their game, I would have been able to prove my mouth, but now I can only nod and, you know.
0: No, you guys tried anyway, because you were on red card, injury, and yes.
1: It's just sad. Very sad. Well,
0: the rate at which you guys are going down, like,
1: honestly, it's very
0: my
1: scary.
0: My currency is nothing to write. Well, actually, really it's part of football.
1: Know,
0: it's part
1: right?
0: of the game. You have your season. Like, now they are having their period anyway, yeah, experiencing period. Mm-hmm. So it's gonna be a very long time for them anyway. Yes, let's see what happens in today's matches. Let's see how Manchester United will fare. And because Michael Carrick's job is on the line, and he's going to try to make sure that he gets a positive result, and they are going away from home. So it's going to be a very long night for them.
1: Mm.
0: Yeah, it's going to be.
1: The Lord is with you.
0: Amen. And you too.
1: Oluwa, how are you?
0: Nati, you won't know.
1: Must be tough. This one is, man, you are not part of football.
0: This one,
1: who
0: one
1: is
0: go,
1: this now? You, are you not even used to? You're not saying
0: your name. Be calming down now. Be calming down.
1: Who are you?
0: Tanya.
1: Who are you in that body? Like, you need to declare your name now. Let me know who I'm asking. So that listeners do not think that it's me that is saying it. Okay. Anyways, guys, that's it for sports on Eagle 7, on the sidelines on Eagle 7 Sports Radio 103.7 FM. This one says Shino from Obada. Yes, better. Please call your name with
0: Shino,
1: your
0: phone. No, Obi, I know Shino.
1: Hmm.
0: That one said FD. Moving on.
1: Send me your picture, Shino. I want to check something.
0: That's his picture now. Check him out.
1: No, this one is AI generated.
0: Mm-hmm.
1: Talk to me. Are you tall, dark, and handsome?
0: Because he's very handsome.
1: Talk
0: now.
1: To me. Send me images. Let's do this.
0: Images. Image.
1: Yes.
0: Imagi.
1: I just realized what you did. Kilochi. Oh my god.
0: Well,
1: no, I'm a small boy. How old are you? Before we proceed, how old are you, Shino?
0: Uh-huh.
1: Wait, I'm actually calling him Shino.
0: I know, yeah, that's his name anyway. He said his name is Shino. Don't be shy.
1: Okay, so yeah, how old are you?
0: Brother Shino.
1: Oh my god, my belly. Okay, so I'm still on what is going on the streets of social media, and let's move from this very sad story of cheating and scamming. Oh, I'm just 18.
0: That's good.
1: That's sad.
0: That's very, very good.
1: Okay, moving on.
0: Don't worry. Don't worry. Talk to me. I will. Yeah, I want moving to test your courage level with her.
1: With who?
0: Do something. You.
1: I don't used to move with small boys. Yeah, except he's going to be my sugar boy. But I haven't made it yet.
0: The caliber of girls you move with, we know them.
1: Girls?
0: Mm-hmm.
1: Have you seen me, my girls?
0: Yeah. You don't want me? Okay, those ones you uploaded their pictures, their videos that they with you.
1: I just saw them at the
0: You video. Just saw them. Mm-hmm. But they didn't call you Auntie Precious or Sister Precious.
1: Honestly, I just entered the video. I didn't even know that it was the toilet, yeah? So we were all pressed, and then we were looking for the toilet together. And so we did a video together. Think about it. No, like, yeah, Misery joined us together.
0: misery or mystery.
1: Misery.
0: You guys were miserable, right?
1: Yeah, we were pressed and we were looking for the toilet. So, yeah.
0: So, you now needed your phone as a press instrument.
1: Yeah, to record the event.
0: I heard my shake for you.
1: Heard it.
0: So, what do we have here?
1: In other news, an emotional moment has captured a man praying outside a labor room as his wife goes through childbirth. In the video circulating online, the man was seen overwhelmed in one of the most critical moments of her life. Broke down eating forage from the delivery room. This touching scene has sparked conversations about the emotional experiences husbands go through while their wives are in labor, with many highlighting the fear, anxiety, and helplessness that can come with waiting for a loved one to give birth.
0: Now, do you now see why I do tell people that don't say, as a woman, I experience a lot? Because even in your pregnancy, in the labor room, I also feel somehow that, hey, God, shine on you, because that's a very, very delicate,
1: honestly,
0: situation
1: to
0: for
1: feel
0: both
1: helpless
0: of you.
1: Is
0: you won't feel hungry, you feel pressed, everything will shall
1: be
0: wrong.
1: You.
0: Yeah,
1: sure.
0: Yeah, but all I just want to hear is that she has only to be more. Speaking of Ibiji, I would like to have Ibiji. Let me G.
1: I see what you did. No, I only want them once.
0: Okay. Oh, my future wife is not hearing anyway.
1: Galilei.
0: My future wife is hearing anyway.
1: Bio.
0: And yes, we've heard from Inyoluwa today. We've not heard from Lua Bukolami.
1: Yep, we haven't heard from you, baby girl. And Esther the Audra, big shout out to you.
0: And Favor
1: Precious. Who else are we forgetting?
0: Chi something.
1: A girl?
0: Yeah, a girl. Chi something. Yeah, Chidera.
1: Who else? Y'all should just call in. Big shout out to you.
0: Yeah, big shout out to you.
1: This is quite intense because I don't know. I can't relate to waiting. I've never been in a position where I was waiting for a loved one to give birth, but this makes
0: very
1: sense.
0: Very soon, don't worry, you'll be in the position of the loved one that is laboring.
1: You know, I've told you that I actually intend to do surrogacy.
0: I don't. Anything you want to do, you will be in that position.
1: There you go. This man wants to put me in
0: the
1: family
0: thing
1: way.
0: I will just try to tell you, Malogbonyu Wali.
1: I cannot be put in the family way.
0: All right, now let's bet it.
1: What's that? How much?
0: How much?
1: That's money we're looking for. Shame we should not bet it like this.
0: Sincerely, we are.
1: Yeah.
0: Now. How much?
1: I calculate it.
0: How much are we looking for?
1: Your case is 500. My case, 100.
0: No.
1: We have a call, Sha.
0: Oh, yeah, no.
1: Hello?
2: Hello.
0: Hey. Hello.
2: Who's Esther?
1: Oh, hey, the other.
2: How are you?
1: Where are
0: fine,
1: good,
0: how are you?
2: How is everything?
1: My ma, Eshego. We did not take your order.
2: That's why I cannot call.
1: Ooh, it's a lie. You are evil. Because
0: you
1: now want to give me cake and rice.
0: What did she say? What did
1: she say? Her sister is doing baby. I don't understand.
0: Esther,
1: where is the location? She went quiet.
2: It's in Ifo.
0: Ifo is not far.
1: Just a stone throw.
0: Ifo, Nima, Ifo, Durono. Calm down, baby.
1: I see what you did.
0: Calm down.
1: Just send us
0: number one. Tell your sister I want to take her out.
2: I want
0: to take your sister out.
1: Oh, good.
2: Don't worry, I'll send her number.
0: Oh, yeah, now send it to me right now. Thank you very much.
1: I don't used to do past myself. I'm just
0: she's on WhatsApp now.
1: Wait. I'm just interested in eating. Jesus, why did she leave?
0: I like
1: please
0: that.
1: Tell me, Esther. Is there Amala?
0: Send me your sister's number. Let me you know, take her.
1: The next time I'm going to a party, I'm not even going to eat party jollof. Mm-hmm. Because all this while, when they ask me party jollof or, I mean, rice or swallow, I always say rice because I don't know. It feels comfortable. But I'm missing Amala too much. The next time I go to an event and it says, I'll just say, give me the Amala. Because the,
0: open up
1: the,
0: belly,
1: meat,
0: belly.
1: The meat and the pomo, anytime they are doing swallow, it's always so big, so huge, so delicious, you know, but they'll not put something limit on top of the lice. Koda, I don't I think it was sometime last year I called out caterers and olopos and all of you that used to share food. I called you out. Why you people still do it? Why do you put small meat on rice and big meat in swallow? Eh? It's not fair.
0: What did you call it? Swallow.
1: The next time I attend an event, you people should just give me that.
0: There's a meat for short people who want to eat swallow. There's a kind of meat, the size of meat, your size determines the kind
1: somebody
0: of meat.
1: Should invite me to one big party that they're going to share correct food.
0: I have one coming soon.
1: Where
0: I'm serious.
1: Where burial?
0: No, like, location will not be disclosed.
1: Why did you not tell me?
0: Don't worry, I can't say it on here.
1: Okay yeah, no well I don't mind hair. You should tell me one, especially if it's burial or wedding. See all this bed, they don't really use the sound correct. But if you see bear, just see who she invites me. I promise you, I know the person.
0: This one is a very classy
1: one. I will
0: one.
1: Cry.
0: 1 a.m. to 2:26. Very classy and...
1: Ah! Oh my God. I.
0: You see how I felt that day that you said, if it is, you understand?
1: No,
0: you,
1: I do.
0: You remember?
1: When was that?
0: That you chose a random time for your for your sugar baby to a hair.
1: What was
0: that? The hair that you said the deadline 4:43.
1: Yeah, but this was you. I was literally believing you.
0: Yes, now I'm serious. I'm too serious.
1: And it's very just it's very God. Ah, God, I don't even know what to say. Hey, God. Anyways, so I'm there's no event.
0: I'm only on JP.
1: If we should call me now.
0: Are you that hungry?
1: What do you want me to do at the party?
0: Are you
1: dance?
0: Are you that hungry?
1: Yeah, I really need to go to an event and eat.
0: One more branch. But you need Ankara.
1: I not need to do tight now. Tie. I'll just collect small from the person that invited me.
0: No.
1: Is it not touch of the Ankara? Must I wear everything?
0: No, everything.
1: Never.
0: Agbada.
1: You silly.
0: Ankara Agbada.
1: Did they use Ankara to do Agbada? Have I ever seen? Okay, yeah. I have. But it's rare. Usually lace.
0: No, it's rare.
1: And
0: nah, just normal. Those senator.
1: Yeah, senator.
0: Yeah. Speaking of Agbada, I think my friend. Yes, December 12th is my friend's wedding, so I'm part of the wedding Agbada. So it's gonna be a very great day.
1: They're going to share Amala and rice.
0: Yeah,
1: where
0: sure,
1: is it?
0: Sure.
1: Abeokuta,
0: no,
1: Lagos.
0: Ibadan.
1: Oh,
0: it's not far. You can just follow me. I will help you.
1: I know you've been thinking about it. Could it work? It's not gonna work.
0: Let me help you.
1: No, don't worry. We did your leg.
0: Don't worry.
1: Ooh, just what I did there. leg.
0: LLL.
1: I know, right? Alliteration.
0: Take,
1: oh my God. I shall touch your hand. Y'all should please invite me for anything that they're sharing food. It's been a while. I'm really serious right now.
0: But the one on the 27th of October, we are not sharing food.
1: So why did you mention it? Get out.
0: But there's one
1: get
0: thing
1: out.
0: We are sharing.
1: Oh, I'll up this your mind.
0: We are sharing sense.
1: No, I don't.
0: You don't want sense.
1: Why?
0: You lack it.
1: What do I want to use sense to do? How has sense benefited my life? Yes. Oh, yeah, you that you have sense. What have you achieved?
0: I've achieved you.
1: Because I'm on your WhatsApp, baby. Oh, good. You had to jam it like.
0: Yeah, no, man, I know. Arapa Iwala, right?
1: What?
0: It's a little bit.
1: Apa. Wait. Guys, I beg, let's get back to the music. Okay, this is Tenny and Olamide with Zion, as requested by Mr. Lupo.
0: Deodora, I'm still waiting for your sister's number so I can take her out, have a nice time, and if she's marriageable,
1: His voice to make me laugh.
0: Why are you paying that?
1: You want to take her out?
0: I'm serious. I will take her out.
1: Okay, guys.
0: I will take her out of our house.
1: I know. You guys don't walk the street.
0: Yeah, yes. No, don't laugh.
1: Let's start playing
0: music. I will tell you what I have. I have a big birthday gift for her anyway.
1: Guys, let's get to the music. Yeah, afterwards, we're going to play Fola and Davido's new song, 2 a.m. in Toronto.
0: Yeah.
1: Guys, I really want to go. Family, let's get to the music. It's still Dynamic Duo Tuesday on the sidelines on Eagle 7 Sports Radio 103.7 FM. 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

0: touching off your racial right now. And, hello. 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I smudge a perfume too, and I was like, I think I miss him. And then again, you hurt me, so what the fuck? How do I delete this shit?
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0: good,
1: man? What's
0: poppin'?
1: What's good, man?
2: What's happening, man?
3: Spooky, what's good?
1: Yeah, what's good? Man, what's up with all the ice, man?
0: Hey, man. Man, I had a rough day at the office. Let's get this thing going. T-Boogie, you got the track ready?
4: Mm-hmm.
0: Jerry, you ready? Mm-hmm. All right, count it off for me.

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0: Yeah, definitely this is the night. The night we all crave so much. The night we love to talk about. The night we don't want to miss out on. 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Tonight is the night. Yeah, it's a different feel, right? 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It is the UEFA Champions League night match day 2 action with our feature game right there at the Eriada Metropolitano, home ground of Atletico Madrid, who host wobbly Manchester United in their second game of the UEFA Champions League. Last time out, it was Dominic Solanke who indeed spoiled United's party by pulling a draw for the 10-man Tottenham Hotspur as they were able to steal one from the Red Devils. Wow, Atletico! Ooh, Cristian Romero, man of the match performance, he stood out in the 87th minute to give Atletico Madrid a narrow 2-1 win at 10-man Alaves. That was also over the weekend. Well, that's in their domestic league, but you want to look at Atletico versus United's form guide at the last 5 matches across all competitions, especially the latest match. It's a win draw for Atleti and Manchester United respectively, while Atleti in the last 4 have actually been spotless. 4 wins. United have seen 2 draws and 2 losses in the last 4. All right, so welcome. That's a feature game, but you know the UEFA Champions League night is always super loaded. It's always jam-packed with big games everywhere. We have 2 already done and dusted in faraway France. Lens, where Sporting CP came, saw and conquered, defeating the home team by 2 goals to nil. Saba, you remember Saba? Yes, the same Saba United actually served the 4-0. They bounced back to winning ways against Slavia Prague, defeating them by 2 goals to nil. And at 8 p.m., Arsenal will be up against Lille Metropole. Atletico Madrid versus Man United, our feature game. Galatasaray, yes indeed, will be up against Inform Barcelona. Inter versus Club Brugge, RB Leipzig, PSV Eindhoven, and indeed Viking up against the Bavarians, Bayern Munich. Villarreal versus Napoli, yes of course, completes the pool of UEFA Champions League games on Tuesday. My name is Lawrence Nwachukwu Maxwell, the maximum goal poacher. I'm MGP on the MIC attack. It's a 4-2-3-1 for Manchester United. Mbeumo playing as a lone forward for the Red Devil in this one, while Tielemans is in the number 10 role. Rashford will start out on the left with Captain Fernandez unusually playing in a wide right position. Baleba and Santos will be holding midfielders for the visitors, while Dalot and the Haven come in at fullback for United, with Martinez and Euro playing at the heart of Defence. That is Manchester United's setup for Diego Simeone. He's going to stick with his signature 4-4-2 formation with Alvarez and Lee leading the line. Barrios and Cardoso will play in the centre of midfield with Baena and Simeone out on either wing. Llorente, Romero, Hanko and Grimaldo will play across the back. This is looking like some interesting setup already. For Manchester United, Carlos Baleba is one of five players who come into Michael Carrick's starting lineup following the draw with Tottenham at the weekend. Diego Dalot, Marcus Rashford, Andre Santos and Aiden Heaven all come in as well, with Harry Maguire, Matheus Cunha and Amad Diallo dropping down to the bench. For Luke Shaw and Kobbie Mainoo, they are both out with the squad. They're both out with injury. All right, so for Atletico, it's basically Alvarez who is the only change. A whole new front line for Atletico Madrid this evening with Kangin Lee and Julian Alvarez coming into the side. David Hanko and Alex Baena are the other incoming players following Atleti's win at Alaves this weekend. A regular captain Koke is out following the death of his mother, with Aaron Ademola, Lookman, Jonathan David, another danger man, and Robin Lee Namad all dropping to the bench for Diego Simeone's Atletico Madrid. All right, my people, Eagle 7 Sports Radio is the station. You are either listening to me right now or listening and watching me right about now doing my thing, okay? Right there at the Eagle 7 Bamboo Garden. I greet all of the revelers who have thronged the Bamboo Garden this evening. I trust you are having a super awesome time already. Yes, of course, it's a marvelous hospitality. Do well to reach out to the bar. Let them attend to you. And of course, prep yourself, because we are in for a blockbuster. United have had a dreadful start, the worst start to a season in 40 years. So for Michael Carrick, well, pressure, he ain't feeling none of that right now. We'll get to see just how well the man is confident of a win this evening. This is Eagle 7 Sports Radio, and I can go to the phone line right about now if you are there. Talk to me. A very good evening to you.
1: Give me your about the
0: good evening. Okay, all right. As we count down to the big kickoff, let's also let you into some key games that our focus will surely be on, especially at the Rams Park, home ground of Galatasaray. They have Barcelona to contend with. And of course, for Galatasaray, Victor Osimhen starts straight. Leao will operate from the left. Agun on the right. And Barakova will be sandwiched. There is Lemina and Torreira right in back of them. While the back four has Emal, Jacobs, Sanchez and Yilmaz. Kakil is between the sticks for Galatasaray. A 4-2-3-1 formation. Now, here comes the team of the moment. Flying high right about now. Barcelona, Garcia in goal. And of course, his namesake Eric Garcia slots in on the right back. Cancelo, left back. There's also Kubasi. It's going to be a drill. Victor Osimhen versus this man. Let's see how it all goes. Martin is also in there. Pedri, Rodri, Lopez, Lamine Yamal, Anthony Gordon, and Danny Olmo is the front man. Let's move on as we give you the starting lineup for Arsenal Football Club versus Lille Metropole. Mikel Arteta throws Victor Gyökeres from the start. Iberici Eze is also in there. Merino, Madueke, Guimarães, Declan Rice, Lewis Kelly, Gabriel Magalhães, Konsa, Jurrien Timber, and David Raya, a shotstopper. For the visitors, we have Ozar in goal, Gofi, and Peru on the right and left back, respectively. Ribeiro and Ngoy, center pairing, Andre, Sakaleb, Ardesin, Mukau, and Bakua, a front line of Ueda, number 18, the Asian man, expected to give Arsenal defenders a tough, tough evening. So these key games, will surely keep you abreast with. We have less than 5 minutes before the big kickoff. I can talk to you, so go ahead and call me on 0700-225-1037. 0700-225-1037. 0812-782-8497. 0812-782-8497. 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
1: MGP.
0: Hey, good evening, good evening, good evening.
1: Maximum respect.
0: I greet you. What's your name, my brother?
1: Samuel from
0: Samuel, my son's name. Welcome, my bro. So, are you Atleti or a Man U? Oh, Samu Bobo, why you do me like this now? Come on, my first caller. But then we just lost that one. However, call me, because once we are done with this one, you know the commentary mode is switched on. And once we are in that mode, until we get to the halftime point, you cannot interrupt the show. For now, you have that opportunity to get on board. Hello there.
3: Hello, good evening.
0: Good evening, good evening, good evening.
3: Maximum go for that.
0: Maximum respect.
3: Respect, sir.
0: Uh-huh. Welcome, sir. Your expectation.
3: I'm a gunner. Which club? No, my idea.
0: It
3: was a gunner then.
0: You're a gunner then. I don't understand.
3: Yeah. I'm asking for that. I'm not from Mayo Athletic.
0: Okay. I know that's time before. All right. Thank you. All right. Yeah, I wish your team the best. Okay. Just keep it locked right here. We're going to take you there intermittently. Every now and then, we'll be stopping by to bring you updates from that center. I got you, Michael JP. Good evening, MGP. Happy belated 50th birthday. Thank you, sir. I love the remix of the UEFA anthem. Adigbadu, my studio, my guy. I did tell everybody that they vibe. The only two way they're missing now. Now, that thing now, you know now. Happy commentary tonight. No particular club supporting, just to enjoy good football. Now, so, hello, good evening.
4: This is Samuel.
0: Okay, Samuel, welcome back.
4: Welcome.
0: So, what are you expecting tonight? Where are you rather watching? Samuel, line with it. You said what, Sam?
4: Arsenal,
0: okay. All right. You want to predict the game?
4: Arsenal.
0: I don't hear you now. You're saying Arsenal, Abby. All right, all the best. Anyway, thank you for the quick calls. We need to run right now. We need to get into that point where it's all attack, attack, attack from Atletico to Manchester United. 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

All right, sports fan, we are live from Madrid this evening. It's about to go down. Atletico Madrid welcome Manchester United in their away strip, the blue and of course the white, with referee Glenn Nyberg of Sweden ready to call the shots on a night where of course the area, the Metropolitano skies are well lit. I tell you, it is going to be a battle of two clubs who indeed have a pedigree. One seems to be dwindling right about now. The others can be defined as the real essence of consistency. Talking about Diego Simeone's Atletico Madrid. Welcome to the ultimate football experience. It is Atletico Madrid versus Manchester United, match day two, UEFA Champions League. If you missed the a lineup earlier, let's serve it to you. We have Jan Oblak for Atletico in goal, Grimaldo, Hanko, and of course Romero in the middle, while Llorente operates from the right back. There is also Simeone, Barrios, Cardoso, and of course Baena, Alvarez in the squad, and Lee to lead the lineup for them. For Manchester United, Euro and Dalot on the right and left back respectively, Hayden Heaven and Martinez in the center, while of course Santos and Baleba will play the holding midfield role. There is Fernandez, Telemans and Rashford, with Mbeumo right in front, and Lament is the short stopper, where of course wherefore Diego Simeone unbothered about Alvarez's goal draw, but it will interest you to know that Alvarez has actually scored 10 goals in 13 home Champions League matches for Atletico Madrid. It will be interesting to see if that will continue this evening. Welcome again as we indeed take our position to proceed into the game proper. There is, of course, a minute of silence being observed right there. We'll surely will let you into what it is all about, but we are almost ready for the big kickoff right there in Madrid. Swedish referee Glenn Nyberg in charge of this one, and he will most definitely be assisted by yet another Swede. In fact, a Swede duo of Mahmoud Begi and Andres Sefskis. Christopher Carlsen has been named the foot official for the game, while Dutchman Pozan Bokel will be the video assistant referee. It will be joined by fellow Dutchman Dennis Kyler. Well, it is, of course, Atletico Madrid who do get the first possession after Man United got things off right there at the area, the Metropolitano. Eagle 7 Sports Radio 103.7. It's Atletico Madrid's Romero. Jan Oblak. United seems, or rather they look ready to pounce on anything, but they seem to have let open their back line as number 10 of Atletico Madrid creates that opening. Oh my, yes, it's an early goal! Barrios open score for Atletico Madrid. I saw that, I thought United came off too early. Look at that for a start, Diego Simeone. United again in the back foot. That was an early break in their quest to press really deep. Let it all open. Euro bitten neatly. Oh my. Attempted to stop in by Hayden Heaven.
a well-placed one by Barrios there. The force up behind the ball, most definitely. You knew he was destined for the back of the net. Atletico starts in the best possible way against Manchester United. Getting the goal in the 62nd of the encounter. Oh, what a start. Pablo Barrios with the finish. I'm sure not the starter Michael Carrick expected. Not to be unsettled this early for a side that has looked unsettled all season. Surely will be a worrisome for the manager right now. United, it's Baleba. Manchester United tried to launch one into the deep area of Atletico. Marcus Rashford on the left. Baleba. Euro. For Manchester United. Baleba is brought down. But the referee sees nothing wrong with the attempt as Atletico Madrid will indeed attempt yet another counter, but that is quickly pegged back by United. Ian Oblak. A great start to this encounter by Atletico Madrid, who now have a possession. Free kick spotted by the Swede owner Simeone. 4 minutes. If you just tuned in, this is the ultimate football experience. It's Atletico Madrid, Pablo Barrios opener in the first minute. The difference in this game so far. In the other Champions League action across Europe,

Galatasaray Barcelona, it's 0-0. Inter, Club Brugge, the same outcome so far. Viking have taken the lead against Bayern Munich. And Villarreal Napoli is still barren. 7 minutes. Yes, 7 minutes in all these centers. Arsenal, Leo, 0-0. Atletico 1, Manchester United, 0. Ultimate football experience. Atleti. It goes Cora just to release the ball to Romero. Romero plays Anko. Straight ahead to Grimaldo. And back to Anko. And now Jan Oblak. They're trying to get out of their danger area. United high press. Making that look difficult at the moment. And finally they do. It is Llorente. Who plays Simeone. A track back to Romero. And now the ball. Right away. Atletico would really want it. The final ball is a letdown there. Manchester United. Baliba. A poor pass by the new signing of Manchester United, who gives the ball away. Llorente. Romero finding Anko, who switches all the way to the world of Llorente. They do have space in the box, and they could just make it to there. Blocked. United trying to clear the line. Diego Dalot. The misplaced pass, a dangerous pass to actually attempt in your 18. And they do win a throw-in. 8 minutes in Madrid, Atletico 1. Manchester United 0. A throw-in taken for the first time. We're getting to see Bruno Fernandes. It's been all Atletico in the opening exchanges. Llorente. Right back to Romero. Who is a centre-back pairing. Anko at clearance. Not a neat one by Romero. It is Atletico who do pick it up anyway. Out of touch, it's going to be Manchester United's throw-in in Atletico's half. It has to be said that Atletico have looked dangerous on the break. That is one area that will be giving the Michael Carrick headache right now. They look frighteningly threatening whenever they do see those pocket of spaces to take advantage of. Lenny Yarov, United, to his keeper. Right back to Lenny. Bruno, they give the ball away yet again. Atletico just to the cops of Manchester United 18. That man just swiveling there, trying to go past his marker. But still Atletico. Lee returns to Romero.
Oh, United players defending now. Grimaldo. That's a great block by Santos. Andre Santos, a former Chelsea man. United midfield. Yet to really click. Several trials. Likes are over. Yuri Tolleman. Yet to really find that rhythm. After what will be described as super appearance at the World Cup. Atletico Madrid. Or United. Silly Tumbemo finds Marcus Rashford. Rashford chased the ball there. Llorente tried to stop him. And of course, he touches the ball for a throw-in to Manchester United. I think for Marcus Rashford, you know, you just want a player in his mold in a Manchester United lineup, especially in a Champions League game. You never know what it could bring on a very good day. The runs and all of that. Manchester United. Andre. The Euro. And now to Diego Dalot. Through their half. Find space now. Mbemo. Mbemo goes past it. Mbemo could equalize. Oh my. It was that close. Manchester United. Near equalizer. That's a great piece of skill by Mbemo. Dispossessing Romero. With a nutmeg there. First time about less than an inch wide there. But it's a corner kick to United. 12 minutes of action. Atletico 1, Manchester United 0. United get to win the first corner kick of this game. And Bruno Fernandes is saddled with that task. A corner taken. Llorente heads, gets to it first. As United are forced to rebuild from their half yet again this time around. Lament. Finding Andre Santos. Bruno. Bruno to aid in heaven. Lenny Euro to Diego Dalot. That's where Atletico can be dangerous. When they can actually close United and steal the ball. United playing very cautiously with short passes. Diego Dalot. Lenny finding Baleba. And pass to Bruno. But not a threat in Atletico Madrid, who have been composed, yes, you'd say, in recent times. They've really loved to be adventurous. They've actually moved from that rock-solid defensive unit we all know them for. But still, a very hard nut to crack for any top European side. 15 minutes. Look at Marcus Rashford with that miss for Manchester United. That was a good ball. No doubt from Martinez.
That's a great miss by Marcus Rashford, who shouldn't be missing such attempt. United so far have fought their way back into this game. They've created their own moments, but now Atletico are come at United. In the box, Llorente. Coming up against Baleba, who's just been able to shrug off that injury after his move. Ooh, that's a nasty collision. I hope Barrios is okay, but that doesn't look good at all. The goal scorer for Atletico Madrid is fine. As we move you straight to the Emirates, it's 16 minutes there as well. Arsenal 0, Leo Metropole 0. 17 in Turkey, Rams Stadium, Galatasaray 0, Barcelona 0. Inter, Club Brugge 0-0 as well. RB Leipzig 0, PSV Eindhoven 0, Viking 1, Bayern Munich 0, Villarreal 3 against Napoli by a goal to nil. And that's the update from other centers across Europe on UEFA Champions League night. Eagle 7 Sports Radio 103.7 FM. It's Grimaldo. Right back to Hanko. Total attempts in this one. It's a 3-1. A 2-1 target by Atleti. A nil United. Romero. Making that move all the way from Tottenham, surely. A great, great addition. Solidity he has brought to the Atleti backline. They're just waiting on United to come at them. Grimaldo. Anko. United pushing them all the way to Jan Oblak. Grimaldo plays to Baena. That seems that we have indeed taken the bite of United. Atletico. That's a great ball. Atleti have space on the left. Grimaldo with a great control. It drives, but then that block by Diego Dalot. Back to Atletico as they try to reinvent another attack. It's Grimaldo. Right back to Christian Romero. Llorente. It's Atletico Madrid who have kept possession. 5 minutes and counting as we approach a 20th minute. United are made to chase the ball. Out of the touch, it's going to be Atleti's throw-in. We look at
the goal by Pablo Barrios a while ago. Contentious, but then a graphic simply puts a picture of why he was onside. He was played onside, actually. United, look at that. Too much time spent holding on to the ball by United's captain there. Luckily for him, he got a free kick. Martinez for Manchester United. Andre Santos. Lenny. Diego Dalot. Diego Dalot. To Bruno Fernandes. Fernandes crossing to the box. Chested right back to Jan Oblak by Llorente. 20 minutes played. Atletico Madrid 1, Manchester United 0. United, who have won just one of their last 9 away games in the UEFA Champions League. They've actually drawn 3, lost 5. While they've kept just one clean sheet in their previous 14 matches on the road in the competition. They're no good travellers at all in the Champions League. They trail by a goal to nil. Aiden Heaven. Marcus Rashford. Lisandro Martinez. There's no way for United to open up Atletico's 4-4-2 setup right now. Diego Dalot. Mac. Lenny. That's a poor ball from Santos. And they can break surely. De Boer Grimaldo at first I thought it was too much of a ball to chase down. Julio Alvarez, and they'd go for that one. Unfortunately, and here they come again. Grimaldo. United are living dangerously. Aiden Evan. Brandon Bremo. Across to no one in particular. From Bruno. Llorente. He picks it up for Atletico Madrid. Barrios. All right, to the right where things seems to be going right for Atletico Madrid. They've actually used that channel more than any in the first 23 minutes of this encounter. Anko to Romero. United do need answers. They need to assert themselves more into this one. They've been made to look very ordinary. And here they come. United could just be pulling that equalizer. Bruno. Mbeumo. Bruno Mbeumo combination there. Great save. The world-class Jan Oblak, of course. Another close save at an equalizer for United. And of course, the referee has had a very decent 25 minutes. The corner is taken. The header straight to Jan Oblak by Baleba.
think for Baleba United, just have to be very patient with that young man. I don't see him as that player who could just slot in into their squad week in, week out. Wow. There's a call there by the referee, which I think otherwise. Let's look at that again. Oh, okay, yes, that's the right call. Martinez and Pablo Barrios there. So it's a free kick, of which is in a very dangerous position. Laments know that he wants a two-man wall.

0582752149 Atleti United respectively. Grimaldo. He gives the ball to Janko and now Romero. Atleti at defense line have barely been threatened in this half. Wow. The yellow card earlier, guys. My bad. It's actually a Diego Simeone yellow card that have just been confirmed. I said he was looking very, very aggrieved on the touchline a while ago. Seems to have pushed the envelope. And of course, he gets a yellow card. And it's not Bruno Fernandes, but rather Diego Simeone, who was yellow carded. Reina. Grimaldo. Romero. Back to where he came from, Grimaldo. They want to open up the United defense line. United have a Sata deep, soaking up all the pressure. 40 minutes. Reina. Ooh. A return ball. Was just a bit short of power. But the idea was brilliant as they continue to ruffle United's back line. Atletico Madrid. Janko. Uli. Here they come. It goes for goal. Julio Alvarez. Always rising there. It's a 1-0, and of course, now that we have crossed the 40-minute mark, feel free. Wow, that's some great piece of skill. Feel free to call in. It's a 42 minutes. Barrios scored in the first minute of this game for Atletico Madrid, who lead Manchester United by a goal to nil. Let me get back to all the centers. I don't know. Let me refresh before we do just that. Well, a VAR actually chalked off a Galatasaray's second goal, the goal I announced earlier, the Yilmaz goal. Upon a VAR review, that goal was cancelled, and now Barcelona have equalized Cancelo with the goal assisted by Dani Olmo in the 43rd minute. Oh my goodness, while I was reeling this one, I hold up. A goal has been scored by Atletico, or rather another goal has been scored by Atletico of Madrid. But United are protesting while Atleti are celebrating. What is the protest about? I missed that, so I'm just going to wait for the replay to be sure exactly what transpired there. But Cardoso is the goal scorer for Atletico Madrid. Here we go. Yes, Llorente. Is it about the handling of the ball? The build-up to that goal? I think that's it. That's exactly what

0: Bruno was telling the referee, that's a goal buried nicely by Cardoso. A 2-0. Well, it seems like they are going to review this one shortly, as I see the Swede referee bouncing towards the pitch side monitor for a possible handball. Ooh, yes, the ball did strike at the arm of Llorente, as it did aid in heaven. But let's wait and see. Yes. Handball. Definitely. That will not stand. So United can heave a sigh of relief, as Cardoso's goal has been ruled out for handball against Llorente. That was really a tense moment for Manchester United. 2-0 down in the first half would have given them a mountain to climb. We have now seen 45 minutes exhausted in Madrid. Atletico Madrid 1, Manchester United 0. Galatasaray 1, Barcelona 1, Inter Milan 1, Club Brugge 1, Arsenal 0, Lille 0, RB Leipzig 0, PSV Eindhoven 0, Vikings 2, Bayern Munich 0. What's going on? Villarreal 2, Napoli 2. Are you sure about this? Oh yes, Villarreal 2, Napoli 1. It's half time. In Spain, Villarreal lead by 2 goals. To nil, 2 minutes added in Madrid. The Rojiblancos hold firm to their slim 1-0 advantage. A Viking are indeed teaching Vincent Kompany's Bayern Munich a lesson. Rather about now, 2 goals in the first half, a second and the 38th minute. G. Stensensen and Christensen, the goal scorers for Viking. Halftime in Madrid. Pablo Barrios' first minute strike gives Atletico the advantage. Heading into the break, right there are the Riyadh Air Metropolitano, the home ground of Atletico of Madrid. This is the ultimate football experience. 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Right after this short timeout, we'll check the stats and also we'll sample your thoughts after 45 minutes.
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0: 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Well, Atletico Madrid do have every reason to smile, of course, with their tail up while heading down the tunnel. They've been by far the best side of the half. But let's tell you what these stats say after 45 minutes of action. Goal scored 1-0 Atletico Madrid. Possession 65.8 to 34.2. Our shots mustered 6-4. Shots on target, it's a 2 apiece. And the corner kicks are 1. United 1-2. Atletico actually played just one corner kick. So those are the important stats. Besides the goal scorer, Barrios, and Cardozo's goal that was chalked off via video assistant referee Diego Simeone seeing a yellow card, is also a high point of the first 45 minutes of the game after scoring just 53 seconds. Atleti, well, perhaps they will be feeling disappointed not to be, you know, further ahead, because they'll be like, are we sure this is United? The host, they did hit the post once or twice. Yeah, especially that brilliant Cardozo free kick in the 30th minute thereabout. So far, what do you make of this game? Is it one that Michael Carrick's on the fire United side can actually come out the tunnel in the second 45 minutes and rewrite the script? I mean, just change the narratives, because the expectation of a handful of those I've had conversation with is that United will be beaten tonight. So let me hear from you right here on the show. Hello?
1: Hello?
0: Yeah, so... Attack.
1: AGP or the MIC.
0: Yes, you're welcome.
1: Blessed Sir Addison, I'm calling.
0: Adams, welcome, brother.
1: Thank you so much for the wonderful commentary. I really enjoy it very often. Because I am not watching, I'm just following you. On your commentary. Kudos to you, and God bless you for that, man.
0: Thank you.
1: For me, I think you know that my guru is Grand White. I already know that Mayu, they are going to stay our wife. So I'm not surprised by their being losing by one good today. So they have 45 minutes to defy themselves. For the whole, they can defy themselves. They said to themselves, I said to free for this kind of carry of poor. So they are representing England. They are not doing an England team at all. So my United, that's what's wrong with them. They're not playing well. They're not connecting well. There's no reading, there's no chemistry. I don't know what's going on with my stuff. Carry ball, carry go, you don't know. This carry ball, carry go, you don't know. I hope my luck cost my pay this night. You know. I wish the best of luck.
0: All right.
1: But, I don't know if I did start.
0: Who? No. No.
1: He's going to come out of the bench. So I scored that goal. But I say one goal for the Malaga tonight.
0: All right.
1: So I'm for Barcelona. I said they are playing 1-1, right?
0: Yes.
1: Galatasaray to win.
0: Wow.
1: Galatasaray to win.
0: That's bold.
1: I'm not to lose. After that.
0: All right.
1: They are just winning their club. They are two of them.
0: Thank you. A voice of Adams. Well, so far, I don't know which center you think the fireworks has definitely been going off. We have a Viking, he blessing another Viking by our center. Hello there.
1: Yeah, good evening, LGP.
0: Good evening. Good evening. Good evening.
1: Yeah, this is Folari Bola calling me from Mr. Gawili.
0: Wow, Folari, my man. How buddy?
1: How are you doing, my brother?
0: I did.
1: This is a fantastic night.
0: Yes, sir.
1: You know, lovely night. You have been expecting this after the break. You understand now? And as a matter of fact, I think Manchester United, Atletico, to me, I'm not surprised with the goal. You understand now? Although it came up in the high side, which is the first series of the game. But apparently, one thing I noticed about that Manchester United team, I'm sorry if the Manchester fans are going to look into this, I want to say, not a kind of sentimental situation. I think sporting directors of Manchester United are not doing good at all for quite some time now. You can see these players, this thing we are seeing, will always make a coach to lock his job. You know, I'm telling you, this is the truth. Look at the terrain. Look at how they have changed the coaches from being Ferguson era. They have changed about seven, eight, nine,
0: seven. Seven, excluding interims.
1: Are you with me? One thing I want you to understand, that's why I said I'm not sentimental here. I was just looking at what has happened to them recently. It's just a kind of Waterloo. You understand now? So I think some certain player needs to leave that. Look at Manchester United. Manchester United wants to do a signing, and the signing is Talisman instead of Tonelli or a Gumeres. You understand now? I don't understand. This Talisman has done it for his team, the former team, and he's looking tired.
0: All right. Folari. Okay. Folari. It's a sounding it out for United faithfuls out there. They said this squad will make any manager lose his job. Any day, any time. Having spent 50 million, 45 midfield. Voila, they plenty for this Manchester United squad. It's football, so what are we talking about? 1-0, they're still in there. They started this Champions League return with a 4-0 smashing of, what's the name of that? Sabah. So come on. Atleti 1-0. It's not over just yet. Hello.
2: M-I-C.
0: Yeah.
2: Good evening.
0: Good evening. What's your name? Welcome, my brother.
2: Yeah,

0: is not good. The line they approach or they behave like a team will not do their homework for their own paper. So please, call us back. And if you think it's an issue that you can wrap your finger around, I beg, drop message on WhatsApp, okay? We're getting ready for the second half. Let me take this last one. Hello? Oh, sorry. Anyway, it's still a Champions League night on Eagle 7 Sports Radio 103.7 FM. Just one last call. Hello?
1: Yeah, hello.
0: Yeah.
1: Yeah, Folarin calling back.
0: Okay.
1: Yeah, quick one.
0: Yeah.
1: SGP, like I was saying, just to buttress my point.
0: Yeah.
1: Some player need to leave that team.
0: Mm. Quickly.
1: Luke Shaw, Magui.
0: Yeah.
1: Fernandez. What's it called? Name it. There are many there. They are low. I don't understand. All these players, they need to go. Even Rashford. You understand now? All these players, they need, about 8 players need to leave that team for them to achieve. If they did not do this evacuation in that Manchester United, they would keep counting season by season. Thank you.
0: I get you. Well, a mass exodus is what that man is preferring as a solution. Okay, they have one big question in front of them right there in Madrid, and it's Atletico Madrid. So far, they trail by a goal to nil. We'll go in for the second 45 minutes, the ultimate football experience on Eagle 7 Sports Radio 103.7 FM.
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Yeah, welcome right back. Second half. United indeed got off to a worst start in Madrid. 1-0 in the first minute of the first half. A second 45 minutes just on the way. Atletico Madrid having to attack from the left to the right this time around. Well, if you missed a first half action, especially the starting 11 for this side, let's quickly do you that favor as we go through the starters for both Diego Simeone's Atletico and Michael Carrick's Manchester United. Yan Oblak in goal. Grimaldo, Hanko, Romero, and Llorente. United getting to test Atleti quite early in the second half. Simeone, Barrios, goal scorer. Cardoso did find the back of the net, but his goal was cancelled. Baena, Alvarez, and Lee. Starter for Atleti. And upon return, there is no change to report for Manchester United. Lament, Dalot, Euro, Martinez, Haven, Baleba, Santos, Bruno, Telemans, Rashford, and Mbeumo. For United as well, no substitution made just yet. 1-0, 46 minutes. We are also keeping tabs on other UEFA Champions League games going down simultaneously. Arsenal versus Lille at halftime, 0-0. Galatasaray versus Barcelona, 1-1. Inter Club Brugge, 1-0. RB Leipzig versus PSV Eindhoven. It's a 0-0 there. And Viking, they hold strong to their two-goal lead against Bayern Munich. Villarreal 2, Napoli 0. Napoli 1. It's time to fix our gaze on the game in Madrid. Baena claiming innocence on that challenge with Bruno Fernandes. Lisandro Martinez is quite adventurous these days. Santos plays Lenny. Lenny and Bremo. Bruno. Bruno. Straight to Marcus Rashford. Marcus cannot go past Simeone.

So, of course, he knows he's already lost it. So he gives away a free kick. We look at the bench for both sides. Juan Musso, the backup goalkeeper for Atleti. There is also Dani Martinez, Jorge Dominguez, Mac Pubil, Robin Le Nomad, Ademola Lookman at some point is expected to come on, even though the manager sued for patience. Atletico. United are more aggressive in this half now. A ball from Marcus Rashford to chase down. He gets to it, but he's a flanked offside. That's why he hesitated initially to make that run. For Manchester United, Damore alongside Carl Dallow, the backup goalkeepers, Daniel Amar, Harry Maguire, Mathis De Ligt, Harry Amas, Mason Mount, Tyler Fletcher, Amad Diallo, Joshua Zexi, Matthews Cunha, and Shea Lacey are the substitutes. Let's see who would blink first. Will it be Diego, who in my opinion have no reason to blink at the moment, or Michael Carrick? Alessandro Kubaleba, Mbeumo. When they lose the ball, they fight right back for it. That's a pleasing sight to see of Manchester United. The pass. Atleti through Simeone. Llorente. Simeone. Here they go again. Simeone. He's brought down. Giuliano Simeone, of course, are brought down. And the referee brings out a yellow card for Marcus Rashford on that challenge. Update all the way from Turkey. Barcelona have put themselves in front against Galatasaray. It's now 2-1. Barca 2. Galatasaray 1. I'll tell you the goal scorer shortly. What about the other games? Still Villarreal 2, Napoli 1. Viking 2, Bayern Munich 0. Leipzig and Eindhoven 0-0. Inter Club Brugge 1-0. Gala 1, Barca 2. Atleti 1, Man U 0. Arsenal 0, Lille Metropole 0. Full-time score, Lens 0, Sporting CP 2, Sabah 2, Slavia Prague 0. 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Made in heaven. Also joins in attack Andre Lenny. Lenny to Diego Dalo. United just need a player I could take on. Marcus, too many touches in the delicate areas of this game. Telemans to Martinez, Yuri to Marcus, and Yuri gets the return, crosses into the box. It's a poor cross. Jan Oblak

Blanco in the back line of Atletico. And Llorente and plays on Barrios, who sees a man free, and this should be fine at the back of the net, denied again by the framework for the opt-in's time in this game. Julio Alvarez. What a pass from Pablo Barrios. Look at that. Julio took it well. But then the woodwork. It seems like Barça are going on a riot right now. Goal scoring, of course. It's a 3 already. Galatasaray 1, Barcelona 3. And back in Spain, it's Atleti 1, Manchester United 0. Well, I thought coming into the second 45 minutes, perhaps we were going to see a more direct Atletico. Yes, I've seen a bit of that. I think it's been more of a Manchester United crying. And Pablo Barrios casually almost giving that ball away. And Grimaldo. Etanco. Now to Llorente. Llorente plays Baena. Baena to Barrios. Right back to the midfielder. Atletis number 10. Straight to Giuliano Simeone. Baena wants it. Is fouled. A referee waves a play on, perhaps advantage. Atletico. Grimaldo. Franco. To Cristian Romero. Llorente. They finally give the ball away. United can break. Tielemans. Sports. Bruno. Bruno tries to chip the goalkeeper, but not on target. Tielemans wait. A long range pass. Switching from the left straight to the right channel, where Bruno, of course, are seeing the goalkeeper out of his line. It goes up for goal, just misses a target. That was a close moment for United again in this encounter. Cristian Romero. Grimaldo. I brought down Lee. Well, Lee, by standard, has also had a kind of a quiet game. A 6.7 rating, the South Korean. Played at 43. Touches. I'm very sure. There goes Simeone. Might want to perhaps give him a rest. And call for Atleti to Romero. Llorente.
Approaching an hour of football in Madrid. Atletico Madrid 1, Manchester United 0. It's an athletic throw-in. Well, of course, Diego Simeone is preparing some players. The big question is still, can Man U come back in this one? Meanwhile, they have some defending to do as Atleti aim for a second. And that's Baena pulling the trigger there. Ego 7 Sports Radio 103.7 FM. Gonna be a double substitution by Atletico Madrid. Pablo Barrios is taking off, and so is Kangin Lee for Mac Pubil and David Jonathan. Look at the substituted players and how they fed, of course, Barrios with a goal. 61 touches. Of course, had a great time. Created two chances, one shot on target. And the Lee and the 45 touches. Passed into the final third four times. It's an hour of football now. Atletico Madrid 1, Manchester United 0. Made in heaven for Manchester United. Baleba is starting to grow in confidence in the United colour. Aiden plays Marcus Rashford. Right back to Lisandro Martinez. Lisandro spots Bruno. Yuri Tielemans tries to dribble his way there. Quickly stopped in his stride. Jonathan. Aiden. The ball will be allowed to roll out of touch by Atletico. A throw-in will suffice for them. Michael Carrick is also pondering a change or two. Eagle 7 Sports Radio 103.7 FM. Yes, we told you about it. Barcelona 3, Galatasaray 1. Ferran Lopez and Anthony Gordon, the goal scorers after Cancelo's first half goal. Bayern have pulled one back against Viking. It's actually 2-2. Bayern have equalized against a Viking. Wait, as I will be letting you know the goal scorers for Bayern Munich. United with an opening. Bruno slicing the ball towards Mbeumo. He had two markers on him. Viking 2, Bayern Munich 2. Napoli 1, Villarreal 2. This game is going down in Spain. The home ground of the Yellow Submarines, Villarreal. They lead Napoli by 2-0. United prepare. Zexi and one other player, I'll confirm shortly.
RB Leipzig and PSV Eindhoven, it's goalless. Inter Club Brugge 1-0. United in their half. Just a coinster. An attacker by Atleti. Referee a swift to play on. A cross into the box by Atletico Madrid. They still have possession. Buddies in the box, but they have options on the left. The ball comes in. It's still with Atletico Madrid. And finally, United's goalkeeper, Senna Lament, catches the striker by Baena. A frustrating evening for Marcus Rashford in the colours of Manchester United. I'm sure we have seen the last of him. As a Manchester United are set to ring changes. Yuri Tielemans is going out. Rashford is off, and so is Baleba. Zexy, Month, and Amad Diallo are come on for the exiting players of Manchester United. So it's three changes made by Michael Carrick. Atleti implemented two a while ago. Club Brugge have taken the lead against Inter Milan. Inter AD San Siro 1, Club Brugge 2. Minutes in Madrid, Atleti 1, United 0. Aid in heaven for Manchester United, the Red Devils, hoping to bounce back after a miserable start in the Premier League, where they have garnered 6 points from six Premier League games. A cross that too stronger for Amad Diallo. This is the Champions League. You either go hard or go home, like they say. And of course, the Champions League format these days have changed. I don't know if it has made it interesting or even a more complex. Meanwhile, Atleti, we're about to make this a bit more complex for United. 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My name is Lawrence Onwuachukwu Maxwell. Well, just to quickly inform you, the 2026-27 Champions League format, like you do know, since the 2003, the UEFA Champions League featured 32 clubs split into 8 groups of 4, with the top 2 from each section moving up or advancing to the last 16. Well, that has changed radically in recent years. It was from 24-25 season, the 36 clubs were pulled into a single league in a sweet